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4: 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Looking the goods on the majors. The Geelong Ring Road in good shape in both directions and same to the Surf Coast Highway. Smooth sailing to Melbourne on the Prince's Pass, the airport, in through the Mulpie Bypass, though it is slowing through the Point Cook Bend onto the West Gate to Williamstown Road following an earlier broken-down truck. 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
5: Morning fog and a top of 13 today. Hi there, it's Nicole in the newsroom. It's a waiting game for Geelong commuters, with V-Line confirming there'll be no trains running this morning after the Telstra outage. The rail operator undertaking testing to ensure its radio systems are operating safely. CEO Will Typo hopeful trains will run sometime today.
6: We're hoping to get afternoon peak up and running. We'll just wait and see, and we'll provide updates as we get confirmation from Telstra and ARTC that we're right to go.
5: Geelong has shivered through its coldest start to the day since last September. It got down to a low of 0.8 just after 5 this morning and was even colder at Bannockburn. The city still blanketed in fog, but it is expected to burn off throughout the day. An early morning house fire in Melbourne's northwest is being treated as suspicious. Flames spread from a carport to a home at Taylor's Lakes. The residents, though, safely evacuated. Donald Trump claims he's the number one target for assassination by Iran as he declares the ceasefire over.
7: I'm number one on the kill list for Iran. They're lovely people. I'm number one. I like being number one on TikTok better, but I'm number one on the list for killing.
5: The US has launched a new attack on Iran after it launched missiles at US assets in the region. And a royal reunion between Harry and Charles could be on the cards. The king has reportedly instructed aides to find time in his diary to meet with Harry and Meghan in the hopes of spending time with his grandchildren Archie and Lilibet.
2: Goddings, Geelong's Kubota dealer. 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
5: It looks like local fans of the Melbourne Renegades won't get to see them play again at Cardinia Park. The BBL franchise will reportedly play home games at the MCG and Junction Oval, with one to be played in India. There could still be life for Western United in the A-League. There's speculation property tycoon Harry Stamoulis might resurrect the franchise. It sat out the last A-League season after narrowly avoiding bankruptcy.
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5: Morning fog, then partly cloudy today, a top of 13, partly cloudy and 15 tomorrow. Right now it's 4 degrees and time for another 50 minutes of non-stop K-Rock.
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0: Madison Avenue, Don't Call Me Baby on K-Rock 955. And Tim and Davo, they're back this afternoon from 3. I've got Kelly. In a couple of words, describe those two legends.
1: They're entertaining. They're funny. They're great.
0: The greatness continues this afternoon from 3. Tim and Davo, all thanks to the Ponds. Get along to the Ponds for a great night out with friends. And tomorrow night is happy hour between 5 and 7. Here's Benson Boone, The Time of My Life. It's 50 minutes non-stop K-Rock.

0: 50 minutes non-stop K-Rock are done for today. Coming up after your latest news, sport and weather, Coldplay and BTS, and you will not believe what Chris Martin is doing for the FIFA World Cup Grand Final halftime show. Baby. Chris Martin from Coldplay is the curator of the 2026 FIFA halftime show for the World Cup, which means he is the man behind the magic. Apparently, Madonna's going to be there, BTS is going to be there, Shakira's going to be there, and rumour mill going absolutely crazy, Justin Bieber will do a performance as well. My Universe coming up after your 11 o'clock news on K-Rock.
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2: Literally coming out of my street, there was all of a sudden a car behind me this morning. It was headlights. I'm like, okay, that's cool. Got to Six Ways, turned onto this forest road, and they did too. Goes all the way and then gets to sort of Corio where the freeway, and I'm merging on, and this person's still there, right? And I pass the refinery,
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2: 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And then so over Separation Street Bridge, past the mills, and then past North Geelong Station, and I'm like, we're like bros now.
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2: 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As I'm peeling off at Mercer, we're side by side. 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
3: partly cloudy today. Hi there, it's Nicole in the newsroom. V-Line hopes to have trains back up and running for the afternoon peak. The entire regional rail network remains at a standstill for a second day after Telstra's outage.
10: Disruption of this scale has been unprecedented for us. Organising a bus replacement program for a whole network normally takes months to plan. I think a pretty good effort by the team to actually try and get at least 140 buses yesterday.
3: That's V-Line CEO Will Taiepo. Police are investigating reports of a possible stabbing in Grovedale this morning. It's believed a man and a woman were involved in a fight in a car park on Torquay Road. Police are appealing for any witnesses. A new report has revealed the workers most vulnerable to AI technology. Jobs and Skills Australia has found women with tertiary qualifications are the most likely to have their jobs taken by AI in areas like accounting, marketing and advertising. Rental prices have grown by almost 8% across Greater Geelong in the last year. New data shows the median weekly rental for a property sits at $550 compared to the Victorian average of $500. And Justin Bieber has become the latest act to join the star-studded World Cup halftime show. He joins fellow headliners Madonna, Shakira and BTS. But there are growing rumours that Taylor Swift could make an appearance.
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3: Alexander Zverev has made the Wimbledon semi-finals for the first time. The French Open winner now faces British wildcard Arthur Ferry for a place in the final.
13: First time I watched him play was actually in Australia, and I was very impressed back then already. I thought he has a very clean technique and very clean ground strokes. Maybe a surprise a little bit that he's in the semi-finals, but I think he deserves it. I think it's a great story.
3: Novak Djokovic will play Jannik Sinner in the other semi. And Aussie Chris Lynn has smashed his second century of England's T20 competition. He made 117 of 56 balls for Northamptonshire in their win over Glamorgan.
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14: Morning, Liam Robertson from Surfing Victoria here with your morning surf report. Well, the swells hung in there. We're still seeing good-sized waves across the coastline and offshore winds as well, so nice, smooth conditions across most breaks. So really good waves across most breaks along the surf coast and the Ballerine this morning. That tide is high first thing. We'll drop out to a low tide later on this morning, and that'll be your best bet, as always, if you are.
3: In their win over Glamorgan.
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3: Partly cloudy and a top of 13 today. Partly cloudy and 15 tomorrow. Right now it's 5 degrees and you're up to date on your home of Big Hit Energy, K-Rock 955.
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0: Olivia Dean on K-Rock Live, Breathe, Geelong on the Surf Coast. Sarah, now people, they can be baristas, they can be a lawyer, they even could be a babysitter, but Tim and Davo in the afternoon, they get paid to talk so much rubbish.
1: I 100% agree. 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
0: The fun and shenanigans continue this afternoon from 3 p.m. all thanks to the Ponds. Get along to the Ponds for a great night out with friends. And tomorrow is happy hour between 5 and 7. $7 schooners. Here's Ray asking a question that everybody asks on a Friday night. Where's my husband?

0: Fergie, Big Girls Don't Cry on K-Rock 955. And I've got Tanya, and you are loving the vibes.
1: I just wanted to ring and say I am thoroughly enjoying the music you're playing. Thank you.
0: Your big hit energy continues on K-Rock. Olivia Rodrigo, Drop Dead, coming up in a couple of minutes.
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0: time, all thanks to Storyhouse Early Learning. We are heading back to the year 2003. John Butler Trio was the name. The album was called Sunrise Overseas. Zebra, one of their biggest Aussie hits, is coming up as we start our Noughties at Noon on K-Rock.
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9: Fog still around, but staying cloudy this afternoon. Broadcasting on Wadawurrung Country. Hi, I'm Rebecca McDonald. V-Line says it'll gradually resume services from midday after testing radio communications following the national Telstra outage. Geelong services have been suspended since yesterday morning, with the Rail Authority putting in a staged return across the network. It's urging commuters to check the V-Line website or app for information. Meantime, Telstra says it's pretty much fixed a fault that took down the network yesterday, bringing public transport to a halt and impacting 000 calls. Telecommunications industry ombudsman Cynthia Gieberts telling Nine the outage has had a knock-on effect impacting all Aussies.
10: People losing income, people not being able to catch trains. These are big impacts on everyday life and really highlight how essential telecommunications is for so many parts of what we do these days.
9: Police are investigating a potential stabbing in Grovedale. It's believed the man and woman who were involved both fled the scene at a Torquay Road car park around 6:30 this morning. Officers are after more details from anyone who saw the incident. Australia is expanding economic ties with India, with the Prime Ministers of both countries addressing businesses in Melbourne. Australian Super will inject $500 million into India's investment fund, while some of our unis will establish campuses in the subcontinent. The US has started a second round of strikes on Iran after a truce between the two countries collapsed. Comes after Donald Trump earlier threatened to hit them hard. Iranian media reporting explosions have been heard in areas around the country's southern coast. A medical drama, The Pitt, is leading the nominations for the Emmys. It's up for 25 awards, including Best Drama. Hacks a close second with 24 noms.
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9: The Western Bulldogs will take an extra cautious approach with Tim English ahead of Sunday's clash with West Coast. He's managing back soreness and coach Luke Beveridge says he'll have to get through training.
11: We've got to be convinced that he's pretty close to 100% to play this week.
9: Athletics and Cameron Mize is now the world number one for the 1500 metres, the first Aussie to hold the title since Herb Elliott. The World Athletics rankings also reaffirming Jess Hull as the best woman in the event.
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3: The fog's still hanging around, but the Bureau's saying it should clear to a partly cloudy afternoon. Tomorrow, mostly sunny and 15. Right now, it's 6, and you're up to date here on K-Rock with Tim and Davo driving you home from 3.
1: 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Naughties at Noon. Let your child's story begin with Story House Early Learning.

Butler Trio taking us back to 2003 with Zebra on K-Rock. Let your child's story begin with Story House Early Learning. Now just imagine, it's New Year's Eve 2009. We're approaching 12 o'clock and the countdown has begun, and you press play on Party in the USA. You're on

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1: That is so fetch. 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
0: Back to back noughties for lunch. 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

from their album Modern Artillery. There's the Living End. Who's going to save us on K-Rock? It's your noughties at noon. Let your child's story begin with Story House Early Learning. And talking about story, we're going to take a step back from the noughties at noon. Here's the latest one from Taylor Swift from the new Toy Story 5 movie. It's called I Knew It, I Knew You.

0: slightly angry Alanis Morissette, you learn. It's your noughties at noon on K-Rock 955. Live, breathe Geelong on the Surf Coast. And Tom is back tomorrow morning from 6. Loggy's off. She's off on this really luxurious holiday over to Fiji. I hope she's having a ball. She will be back on deck on Monday. In the meantime, Tom's bringing you more of the best bits tomorrow from 6. There are brand new Mimosa Homes displays now open in Armstrong Estate. 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Coming up, Charlie XCX and Troy Sivan are going to take us back to 1999 on K-Rock.
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1: 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Turn it up.

0: Langley bringing that big hit energy with Choosing Texas on K-Rock 955. And we all know this Jet hit.
1: Are you gonna be my girl?
0: Instead of Are You Gonna Be My Girl, it was She's Just Like Every Other Girl. How depressing. And the song would have been called something different. Here's Jet.

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I said you look so fine that I really wanna make you mine. 4, 5, 6, come on and get your kicks. Now you don't need

0: Hey, it's Chris on K-Rock 955. Your 1 o'clock news a couple of minutes away. Coming up after that, Good Charlotte is taking us back to 2007. I managed to make my way up to Bendigo when these guys were playing regionally, and it was an epic show. If anybody wants a good show with songs that you can sing along to, I recommend going and seeing Good Charlotte. Dance Floor Anthem coming up shortly on K-Rock.
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3: Still foggy this afternoon in areas, then partly cloudy. Hey, it's Rebecca in the newsroom. V-Line is starting to bring back services across the network, including on the Geelong line. Trains have been offline following yesterday's Telstra outage. But Chris Miller from Transport Victoria says there's been extensive testing of train radio communications.
6: We've got a really large train network right across Victoria, so it will take trains some time to get back into position for the normal timetable. So it's likely we'll see delays this afternoon.
3: Geelong Bay Senator Sarah Henderson's refusing to apologise for making test calls to 000 during the Telstra outage. The Shadow Communications Minister claims she did nothing wrong, despite the telco asking people not to test the system.
22: I make no apology for doing my job because yesterday morning we were hearing nothing about the outage, an outage that was causing chaos.
3: A home in Melbourne's northwest has been targeted during a drive-by shooting. Shots were fired at the Kiaba home in the early hours of this morning, with the gunman taking off in an SUV. Five people were inside the property at the time, but no one was hurt. Two greyhounds have died in a single race at Geelong's track. Paul Shervington and Just Telling both euthanised after suffering foreleg fractures this week. The Coalition for the Protection of Greyhounds says it brings the total number of racing-related deaths in Victoria to 44 for the year so far. And financial barriers are not the only reason Aussie families are having less kids. Research from Flinders Uni shows parents say sleep deprivation, stress and a lack of childcare make the prospect of another baby less realistic.
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3: Nick Watson won't be lining up for Hawthorn this week as he recovers from a hamstring strain. The Hawks face Carlton on Saturday night, with Connor Nash and Josh Battle also out through injury. Meantime, Bulldogs coach Luke Beveridge concedes he may have gotten it wrong playing Tim English last week. And FIFA president Gianni Infantino is being referred to Olympic ethics investigators for a possible breach of political neutrality. US President Donald Trump lobbied the FIFA boss to overturn a ban for forward Phalaron Boligan, despite the US player receiving a red card.
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3: Partly cloudy this afternoon. Still some fog around the region though. Tomorrow mostly sunny and 15. Right now on the coast it's 11. 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

Cassie and Espiro, Material Lover on K-Rock 955. And Tom is back on deck tomorrow morning from 6. You're asking, where's Loggy? Well, she's off on a luxurious vacation over to Fiji. But don't fear, she will be back bright and early Monday morning from 6. But in the meantime, Tom will be bringing you some more of the best bits tomorrow from 6 o'clock. 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

0: There's the latest one from Bebe Rexha. It's called New Religion on K-Rock 955. Live, breathe. Geelong on the Surf Coast. I've got Darren. And how does a little bit of Muse sound?
1: Oh, mate, awesome.
0: Here's Undisclosed Desires. I know it's one of your favourites.
1: Cheers.

0: That's me for Neato for today on K-Rock 955. Tim and Davo, they are on deck at 3 o'clock, all thanks to the Ponds. Get along to the Ponds for a great night out with friends, and tomorrow is happy hour between 5 and 7. $7 schooners and nibbles are provided. We'll chat tomorrow, my friends. Have a great night.
1: After a few shaky weeks, the Cats are dead set on heading up to Western Sydney with a clear mission. Kick more goals than the Giants, win the game, then hit up the Opera House. In that order, please. The Orange Tsunami knocked over the Dockers last week, and the Cats need to get the claws out to get season 2026 back on track. Tom King, Ben Casanilia and Zach Tui bring you K-Rock Football live from NG Stadium.
2: Cameron looking for his first possession. It was a handball to Henry. He gives to Martin. Michael snap round the corner and goal.
1: Tune in from 3 p.m. Saturday on air or online through the K-Rock app. K-Rock Football presents the GWS Giants versus the Cats for GMHBA Health Insurance. Caring for Geelong on and off the field.
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9: The fog still hanging around this afternoon. Hey, it's Rebecca in the newsroom. Geelong commuters are being urged to be patient as trains get back on track following the national Telstra outage. Services started earlier this afternoon, but Chris Miller from Transport Victoria is asking people to keep an eye on the V-Line website or the app.
10: As we try and get the normal timetable back into play, there will be delays, there will be some further frustrations. Nothing like we've already experienced, but please just have a little bit of patience with the staff.
9: Telstra has provided another update on yesterday's national outage. CFO Michael Ackland says there were almost 640 welfare checks from failed emergency calls from the start of the outage.
11: Now that's out of 33,000 calls that were successfully connected through the course of the day. And we're working through those welfare checks. There is still 170 that are with the police.
9: Three people have been arrested over a shop theft in Geelong. Police say three people stole over $1,700 worth of gear from Rebel Sport just before midday. A 52-year-old woman, 36-year-old man and 57-year-old man have been charged with theft and bailed to face court. Anthony Albanese is hosting his Indian counterpart Narendra Modi in Melbourne. Economic ties are dominating talks between the two countries, both also expected to reach a uranium deal. And five Australian cities, including Geelong, are seen as rewriting the country's economic map. The KPMG report also names Adelaide, Gold Coast, Perth and Western Sydney as the other four cities, expected to generate more than 500,000 new jobs.
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9: Hawks coach Sam Mitchell has ruled out Nick Watson for this weekend's clash against Carlton at the G. The forward missed last weekend with a hamstring injury.
12: On Tuesday, he ran sort of 88% of his top speed, which is still faster than most of us. But just from a confidence point of view, we don't feel like it's worth the risk with him. So he'll miss one more and he'll be available for next week.
9: But defenders Carl Amon and Jarman Impey could be back from injury. And the Melbourne Renegades won't be playing any of its games at Cadinia Park or Docklands this season. Instead, the team, which has been placed in caretaker mode, will play home matches at the MCG, Junction Oval and one game in India.
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8: K-Rock weather.
9: The fog still hanging around in parts of the region this afternoon. Partly cloudy in other areas. Tomorrow, mostly sunny and 15. Right now it's 8 and you're up to date here on K-Rock. 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
1: Sure.
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0: For the whole game. 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
1: 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You know the seal.
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That's when I knew that your heart was starring. 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
1: It's good to be here.
2: Yes, you were doing like a footy clinic with the Cats and GMHBA earlier. Did the Cats take on any of your advice on if you kick more goals than the other team, you win the game?
1: No, I just said, look handsome, and they nailed that. We had O'Sheen Mullen over there. We had Mark Lixar. We had Jeremy Cameron, just to name a few.
2: Just to name a few of your new friends. Well, did you get to chat to any of the players?
1: No, I'm too scared.
2: Savo, come on, mate. They should be too scared to chat to you.
1: Obviously.
2: They go, there's that girl that flashed a horse. She dressed up as the K-Rock and Rooster in the mascot race. But they were probably not focused on the mascot race because they were focused on losing to the
1: Lions.
2: Yeah,
1: it was a devastating outcome.
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18: 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Also slowing southbound approaching Ryrie Street. Colac Road, Bourne Ponds busy both ways at Pioneer Road. If you're coming out of Melbourne, the Westgate Freeway is slowing onto the Princess Freeway. Once you get past Corroy Creek Road, a great run back into Geelong. 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
1: Still foggy out there this afternoon. Hey, it's Rebecca in the newsroom. Services are gradually resuming on the Geelong train line after the Telstra nationwide outage. V-Line started bringing the trains back at midday after extensive testing, but there are still delays. Shadow Public Transport Minister Matthew Guy says the situation is hard to comprehend.
21: The largest regional rail operator in Australia can't believe there's no contingency systems in place for the state government. They're relying on an external communications telco network for part of their communication systems.
1: Telstra is assuring customers they can feel confident in calling 000 following the outage yesterday and overnight. The telco has confirmed almost 640 welfare checks have been completed since the problem started. A software glitch related to the network's GPS timer has been identified as the cause of the blackout. Police have been called to Grovedale after reports of a possible stabbing. It's believed a man and woman got into an argument on a Torquay Road car park around 6:30 this morning before both fled the scene. Officers are investigating whether the stabbing happened, asking anyone with information to call Crime Stoppers. The United States has launched further strikes against Iran just hours after the US president declared the ceasefire between the nations over. Donald Trump says he doesn't see the value in having further talks. And three arrests have been made following a robbery at a Rebel sports store in Geelong. Police say offenders stole items worth nearly $1,800 just before midday. Officers quickly responding and caught the thieves as they tried to take off.
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1: Giants coach Adam Kingsley says he's expecting a big response from Cats star forward Jeremy Cameron this week. The reigning Coleman medalist was held to 0 goals in last week's grand final rematch. GWS haven't lost to Geelong in their last 4 meetings, so they're set to face off in Sydney Saturday afternoon. And in tennis, British wildcard Arthur Fairies through to the semi-finals of Wimbledon after beating Flavio Cabolli in straight sets. He'll face Alexander Zverev in the round of 4.
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22: Good afternoon, Liam Robertson from Surfing Victoria here with your afternoon surf report. We've got good-sized waves across the coastline now. That new swell has arrived and we're seeing waves in that overhead range on those premier reef breaks on the surf coast and the open beaches. Unfortunately, though, the winds have gone onshore. It's pretty light at the moment. Should remain that way for most of the day, but there is a little bit of ruffle across the face on a lot of the breaks across the surf coast and the Ballerine, but certainly waves about on protected corners and most breaks. As always, if you are going for a surf, surf with a mate and play it safe by the water.
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20: K-Rock weather.
1: Still fog around the region this afternoon. Tomorrow, mostly sunny and 15. Right now in Geelong, it's 7. And it's time for Tim and Davo for your drive home.
0: Get along to the ponds for a great night out with friends. 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
2: 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Or your Friday Eve.
1: Can you believe it? That fog outside, still around. You know I get suspicious when this happens.
2: It is, yeah. It's the last time there was fog for 2 or 3 days in a row. Well, you said casually, like, well, on the third day we're waiting for Dracula.
1: Yeah,
2: at this
1: well,
2: point.
1: This is the thing. You don't know.
2: And then you mysteriously took that third day off, mm-hmm. pretending to be sick because I think you were worried Dracula was going to appear.
1: Of
2: the fog
1: course.
2: Stuck around.
1: Well, so. If there's 3 days of fog, that's part of it. Okay. So just be aware of that, guys. I don't want to alarm anyone. Just be aware of
2: I
1: it.
2: I just think it is stressful to hear. Oh, yeah, if there's fog for 3 days, Dracula will.
1: Happens?
2: It is, yeah. It's the last time there was fog for

0: It's winter, Dave. I know you've lived in Northern Territory for the last 2 years, but this is what it is.
1: Can I actually tell you what I've been doing when I get out of the shower to stay warm? So I have been putting the hair dryer on as a little bit of a heater, so it sits on my toilet and then it warms up the room, and then I'm able to continue on with my life because it's freezing.
0: Do you not have a heater?
1: No.
0: Ah, so you thought that the most next best thing, an energy effective way to heat myself.
1: Oh, only for a few minutes, but keep an eye on it, obviously. Keep it attended. Don't want any fires happening. Careful.
0: All right. Well, there you go. Huge news from you. So looking forward to your power bill coming through really soon. I'm so excited. Beck from the newsroom is going to come in here in a moment, and she's going to test our news knowledge with Have You Been Paying Attention, but on the radio. So let's scurry along to that. It's Tim and Davo driving you home. You're on K-Rock.

0: Teddy Swims there, Mr. Know-It-All. It's 3:10. Tim and Dave are here to drive you home on Carol. Can I, in the best way, Mrs. Know-It-All has just come into the studio.
1: Yeah.
0: It's Beck from the newsroom, and you know so much because you're in the newsroom being a journalist.
1: Well, thank you. Yeah, it's funny because I remember my daughter came in town shopping with some friends last week, and I said, just be careful, school holidays, police were out and about, and I get this, how do you know, Mum? And I'm like, it's my job, sweetheart.
0: I am the news.
1: Yes.
0: I make it, I break it, I shake it up. Well, Beck, we're excited for you to be in here to do this.
2: Tim and Dave.
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4: Let's find out. Each weekday we get Beck from the newsroom to present us three news stories, leaving out some key elements, and it's our job to fill in the blanks.
1: A big anniversary for the Spice Girls. Do you know what it is?
0: Ooh. 26.
4: It would be... like 35 years since they released...
0: 30?
4: 30? Yeah.
1: Since they released Wannabe.
4: Let me finish my sentence, Tim.

0: I would.
1: So, well, anyway, Mel C's taken to social media. I'll leave you two to giggle, calling it the song that changed their lives forever.
2: Honestly, that song changed my life. Yeah. It was incredible.
1: It's a great song.
0: Mel C's probably the most vocal Spice.
1: Yes, very strong.
0: Oh, Mel B. Sporty's having a go.
2: Mel C's killing it. We Sporty love Spice her. Was always the best,
1: yeah,
2: the best singer.
1: Sporty Spice was great.
2: Yeah.
0: Can I ask you a genuine question? Beck, you could have wanted this too. You know the tattoo that Mel had around her arm? Mm-hmm. Those, just like those weird little things.
1: The barbed wire tie.
0: Yeah. Anyone ever consider those?
2: No, I didn't. I did have a temporary one. Beck, please tell me you have that.
1: No.
0: Oh, okay. Never too late to say no.
1: Well, you know.
2: I heard you had that on your upper thigh, Tim.
0: Yes, and it's my private tattoo, so I'll show it to you in my private time.
1: Emmy nominations out. Which show has scored the most nods?
0: Ooh.
2: The Summer I Turned Pretty. It has to be. No. Crazy.
0: Off Campus?
1: No.
0: Is it something like The Bear?
1: Not quite. It is a medical drama.
0: Oh.
1: The Pit. Up to 25.
0: So it's kind of shot, from what I've been told, it's kind of like 24, like every episode's like an hour of a shift, right, or something like that?
1: I think so, yeah. But I look at, like, is it Noah Wiley who's the head guy, and I always just think of him as Dr. Carter from ER.
2: Oh, that's so, right. He's been playing doctors for years.
1: Yeah. So Comedy Hacks has 24 nominations as well. So.
0: Oh, wow.
2: Very nice.
1: So we'll have a look at that later this year. Also, an update on Neil the Seal.
2: Oh.
1: Everyone's favourite animal.
2: I mean, I know that a pet psychic spoke to him, which we'll be talking about up next, has been told to move along or...?
1: Yeah, and he's paying attention.
2: Oh, okay.
1: So it's likely he looks like he's left Seven Mile Beach just out of Hobart and is back in sea.
0: But I love that he just like knocks over those bollards and leans up against that fence and goes, this is my fence. Yeah, and this is the cars. So.
1: And it's a beautiful part of Tasmania, so I don't blame him for wanting to go on shore at Seven Mile.
2: Well, according to this pet psychic, which we're about to unpack with Neil the Seal, he had a lot to say.
0: Okay.
2: I think he'd had a gutful.
0: Now, Beck, you might remember this. I was trying to tell Davo a couple of years ago, there was a seal that was...
1: Around Geelong. There used to be a seal called Henry the Seal.
0: Henry the Seal!
1: And it was named because he first came up at Point Henry.
0: Point Henry.
2: Incredible.
0: I have been trying to tell David this story for weeks, so that is so good.
1: No, Henry the Seal.
2: We should go
1: legendary.
2: And lure him back in.
0: Lure him back. Okay, we'll see. That's why she's Mrs. Know-It-All. Beck from the newsroom, you're a rock star. Thank you very much.
1: Thank you.
0: It is back tomorrow afternoon. It's Tim and Davo driving you home. You're on K-Rock.

0: Alicia Keys there, Empire State of Mind. It's 3:18. We're Tim and Dave, here to drive you home on K-Rock. Thanks to the Ponds.
1: Mate, I bloody love Neil the Seal. He's hanging out down in Tasmania and he's causing some trouble.
0: 7 Mile Beach, I think. He's an elephant seal from memory.
1: 1,000 kilos.
0: He's a big boy.
1: Big boy.
0: Finally, Beck from the newsroom has unlocked something I've been trying to tell you for weeks. We had our own here in Geelong a couple of summers ago, Henry the Seal.
1: So good.
0: We just come up to some beaches at Point Henry. And yeah, he was nowhere as big as Neil the Seal and would cause far less damage. But yeah, I remember covering it. Being in here and just covering Where's Henry today. And it was great fun.
1: That is top tier radio and I'd really like for Henry to make another appearance because Neil the Seal has been going nuts online. Yeah. People are loving it. He's obviously been, you know, knocking things over. He's the man around town. He's the king.
0: Taking on Land Cruisers and stuff like that. And he has this particular fence that he loves to go and like lie up against and scratch his back. He's big and they just kind of ferry him. They have like street cones and cardboard. And they go, nah, Neil, come on, mate. Back into the water, back to the beach.
1: I really like that people have to call in sick to work or call in late to work and be like, look, Neil's blocking the road, brother. I'll be in late. But look, this is all sort of unfolded in the last couple of days where a pet psychic or an animal communicator has tuned in to Neil the Seal and found out what he has to say.
0: Is this real?
1: Yeah, it is real. You know, it's real as much as you believe it. But her name's Laurie Cowan and she put a TikTok up basically explaining this interview went for like 11 minutes. So I've gone through this interview, an interview with Neil Seal and had a listen. So look, let's take a listen to this.
2: So I connected with him and he said, well, it is about damn time you got here to interview me. I've been waiting. My time is very precious. I said, okay, well, are you aware of your fame? He said, of course I am. I am well aware and I often have an audience. People seem to love me even though I break it and cause chaos. I am lovable Neil the Seal, the most famous seal of all the seals in all the land.
0: Whoa.
1: The most famous seals in all the seals in all the land.
0: Do you think? I don't get like look at me energy from Neil the Seal. Like, oh, but again, he is causing a bit of an issue.
1: I just asked everyone in the studio before, I said, what demeanor do you think Neil the Seal would have as a thing? And you did the Bob Catto impression.
0: I think we all think he would sound like, don't say that. Leave me alone. I'm on the beach.
1: So this does kind of track. Now, look, she did ask why you aren't off with the other seals.
2: I said, is there a reason you're not off with the other seals? He said, because I don't want to be. If you can't tell, I do what I want. I'm big. I'm fat. I could smush a human. Everyone moves out of my way. I'm the king of these parts, and people come to pay their respects to me.
1: Damn straight, Neil.
0: Sassy. Damn straight, I know. Who's this basic Neil the Seal that she's painting?
1: I mean, he's pretty angry, though. Listen to what he has to say about kids.
2: I said, are the people who come to see you and take pictures of you bothering you? And this is where we kind of take a turn. He said, the locals are fine, usually. They know me around these parts. The tourists, ugh, tourists. I don't want to speak ill of tourists, but yes, tourists suck usually, especially children. No offense. Or yes, offense. I can speak freely here. No one judges me. Children in general don't have impulse control boundaries. They're loud, very annoying. I don't trust children. You never know what one of them's going to do.
1: He's not a fan of the kids.
0: Yeah, that's how you talk about kids as well. She's like transcribed her, again, she's an animal psychic. So she's had a conversation with Neil and then now she's relaying like word, like she's like repeating exactly what he said there.
1: Yeah, is this real? It is. It's as real as you want to believe it. It's Laurie Cowan. Look, he doesn't want a selfie though.
0: Okay.
2: We're a spectacle to you and it's not just about seeing us. You need a picture, but a picture isn't good enough. You need a selfie. Mm-mm. And that's when we get annoyed with you. It's a human behavior that's really developed into something terrible for the animal world.
1: Yeah, he really doesn't want humans as well.
2: Humans have lost control of themselves in regard to respect shown to animals. I'm specifically referring to wild animals as pets are another story. Humans as a whole, as a society, as a species, you're a fungus on this planet and you're spreading. He said, there's no one with more power than you and more ability to cause harm. You're multiplying. There is no controlling it. So you will spread to every corner of the world, take over every inch, and there will be nothing left. And in your quest to gain more, we will get less until we have nothing. And I said, Neil, and he said, yes. And I said, I'm sorry. This really turned into a PSA, didn't it? And I said, yes, but it's important.
1: Yeah. So Neil the Seal is like dropping out some hard truths about humanity. Stop. And if we love him, he does not love us back.
0: Stop. But he... Stop. That is... That's the plot of The Last of Us video game and TV show, a fungus on the world. What do you mean, Neil?
1: He's not happy, but he did sign off with this.
2: Thank you for interviewing me. Please use a good picture of me, not that silly one.
1: So self-conscious.
0: Okay, but seems to hate us all. But my funny bone has been absolutely tickled. Great stuff. You're on K-Rock.

0: Blink 182, all the small things. It's 3:29. Tim and Dave are here on K-Rock. Thanks to the Ponds. Get along to the Ponds for a great night out with friends.
1: And speaking of the Ponds, you and I popped on down there today.
0: Just, you know, doing work things. We went down there. We said g'day to Georgia and the team. And we were like, hey, we're so excited to have you on board for 2026. Can we frolic around the venue for a bit?
1: And we certainly did.
0: She was like, of course, and there's seniors' lunches on today. Would you guys like a discount? And we said, absolutely not. We're not hungry, but we will go to the bar. Absolutely, we will go over to the sports bar. And we just had to make sure the taps were working.
1: Yeah.
0: And we're happy to report, Dave-O, they are working perfectly fine.
1: Yeah, we had a quarter of a mid-strength each, you know?
0: just because we're unstoppable, you know, absolutely unstoppable. We love having the Ponds on board for the rest of 2026. We're going to move on to the biggest trending stories of the day. Up next, it involves Harry Styles. Ooh. And a very special occasion.
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3: We've got Colac Road, Warren Ponds, a little patchy both ways between the Geelong Ring Road and Pioneer Road. The Princess Highway also patchy both ways between Noor Lane and Cario. Also slowing southbound approaching Bribery Street. If you're coming out of Melbourne, there are delays on the Princess Freeway at Corduroy Creek Road after an earlier collision. Those delays are back to Williamstown Road. The census is coming this August. You'll get instructions soon on what to do. 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More traffic for the drive home. Keep it K-Rock.
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0: Ariana Grande there. Hate that you made me love you. No, hate that I made you love me. Thank you, Tavo, for the live on-air correction there. Always appreciated. 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
1: 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The latest news. The latest fashion. Is what's trending.
2: I love reality TV.
0: Okay, let's chat about one of the biggest names in music. He's coming to Australia at the end of this year. It's Harry Styles. I mean, also...

0: He's booked and busy.
1: Oh, he's a superstar.
0: Yeah, his new album is out and we are absolutely loving that. And what is trending today has to do with what's happening over in London in the UK. He has celebrated a record-breaking 12-night residency at Wembley Stadium, which is a massive, massive stadium, like smaller than the MCG, but still really, really big. And he's done 12 shows in a row, which has never been done by anybody. So a lot of people want to see their hometown boy.
1: Yeah, absolutely. I mean, a Wembley Stadium, I think for anyone, that is like a goal, dream come true for any artist.
0: Yeah.
1: And there he is doing 12 shows.
0: So to celebrate this, a very, very special guest was brought up onto the stage. It was his older sister.
1: Cute.
0: Yeah, so her name's Gemma Styles. She joined him on stage and she got in front of the microphone. She was incredibly nervous because she is not a globally recognised singer.
1: Yeah, fair.
0: A couple of quotes that I've got here. I'm not just proud you've done things like this, which not everybody can do. I'm proud of who you are and who you allow other people to be.
1: Oh, that's beautiful.
0: Because especially Harry Styles is quite inclusive with his music and his community. She also said, this is not somewhere I've ever wanted to be, but saying that is not a normal evening. My little brother is about to finish a record-breaking 12 nights at Wembley. I'm going to keep this short. I'm worried I'm going to fall over. She said that, I don't see, looking at Harry, I don't think of you as this, pointing to him in the stadium in his incredible outfits with the band. I see you as a brother. I see you as an uncle. I see you as a best friend. And seeing the incredible community that has formed around you is indescribable, really. And we are so excited for you and we are so proud of you. And that is just a really, really special moment. Like, imagine your brother is Harry Styles.
1: Yeah, crazy.
0: And you but just like, that's Haz.
1: But
0: you know?
1: Jem has a beautiful way to say that. How lovely is that? I would have been absolutely freaking out on stage there with so many people.
0: It's really, really cool. And I know a lot of Aussies, like myself, are really excited to see Harry Styles when he comes to the country at the end of the year. It's going to be a massive show at Marvel Stadium. And he's really just gone to another level. He just keeps going up and up and up.
1: I know you have an older sister as well. Has she ever, you know, wanted to come on the airwaves and say some nice things about her brother Tim?
0: I mean, it's her birthday today, so happy birthday to my sister Mads. But I don't know. I think she sees me the same way that Gemma sees Harry. It's just like a brother, an
1: incredible
0: uncle
1: person.
0: And a good mate. So, but yeah, I don't have the tens of thousands of people screaming for me.
1: You don't know what they're doing in their car, Tim.
0: If you want to see that story and everything else that is trending today, do yourself a favour. Head to our website, krock.com.au.

0: Alex Warren there, passenger. It is about to go 3:45. Tim and Dave are here to drive you home on K-Rock. Thanks to the Ponds. Get along to the Ponds for a great night out with mates.
1: So you and I, we're dog people, you know. Yeah. I've never had a pet cat, have you?
0: No. My wife's best mate's got a cat that's one of those hairless cats.
1: Oh, yeah.
0: And it's like 10 out of 10. Like, that's great cat. Like, you're a little alien. But I don't know if I'd ever be like, let's actively keep one in our house.
1: What's
0: you know?
1: That like to pet that cat?
0: It's exactly what you think.
1: Yeah.
0: But then I think she got scammed because it grew hair.
1: They just shaved a normal cat. That's not good. But look, my friend Alex, she's got a pet cat, and she sent me a Snapchat this morning, absolutely distressed. She's still in bed. This is what she had to say.
2: Sort of waking up, like, on my phone, being like, a bit stanky in the room. Maybe the cat's done a shit or something, like the litter box isn't far away. The cat's brought a bird in and killed it on my bed while I've been sleeping. I can't deal with this.
0: On the bed.
1: There was a giant bird that had been absolutely sorted out by a cat on her bed. Look what the cat dragged in. So I want to know, on 52232955, what did the cat drag in?
0: I really don't like that. it really upsets me in the middle of the night. So there's been a dead bird on the bed for some hours.
1: Yeah. Yeah.
0: This is the, and it's a gift. This is the thing with cats that's brought, what's your mate's name, Stacey?
1: Alex. Close.
0: It's brought Alex this thing, this dead bird. It's like, I'll give it to mother. Mother loves gifts. Mm-hmm. Here's this bird. And it's feathers and the stench. Yep. And it's, what, has it had his head ripped off or something
1: like
0: that?
1: Yeah, there's heaps going on. And then as she sort of left the bedroom, every sort of room had feathers everywhere. Ugh. She was looking at her cats, looking at their mouths, looking at their paws, trying to work out which one had done it, which one of yours did it.
0: There was a period where Jess, who's on maternity leave, we send light and love to her and her beautiful baby boy, Ravi. Her cat, I think there was like a week where it brought her 3 rats, like just kept bringing rats. And Jess was like, okay, thanks, thank you.
1: So you saying that the cat dragged in a rat?
3: Look what the cat dragged in. Look what the cat dragged in. Look what the cat dragged in.
1: Yeah.
0: What are these songs?
1: They're both called Look What the Cat Dragged In. Give us a call now, 52232955. What did the cat drag in?
0: Give us a call. You're on K-Rock.

0: Britney Spears there, Toxic. It is 3:51. Tim and Dave are here to drive you home on K-Rock this afternoon.
1: Right now on 52232955, we want to know... Look what the cat dragged in. We want to know what the cat dragged in.
0: Yeah, your mate sent you a Snapchat this morning of quite an awful... This is why you don't get cats. No offence. We love them. This is why you don't get cats.
2: Sort of working up, like, on my phone being like, bitch. Stanky in the room. Maybe the cat's done a shit or something. Like the litter box isn't far away. Ah! The cat's brought a bird in and killed it on my bed while I've been sleeping. Ah, I can't deal with this.
1: Yeah, she was pretty upset. By all reports, she had Ladies' Day, race day yesterday well. So it was just not the way she wanted to wake up, you know?
0: I've never had a cat or a strange cat break into my house and bring me a dead animal or anything like that. So that sounds like a special relationship between an owner and their cat. Again, you've never had cats either. Well, we want to hear from people. What has the cat dragged in? Lloyd from Armstrong Creek, what has the cat dragged in for you?
3: So on my old man's place at the farm, the cat loved to go hunting and would bring home some rats and some mice. And they were younger, mind you, so when he'd drop it, it'd bloody run. So you know, you'd have him, wouldn't run inside. But there's been a few occasions where it come in and there's a dead rabbit at the back door, and it had its head ripped off. It was pretty delightful.
1: It's like a mafia situation with this cat, mate.
0: And let that be a message to your family.
3: It let's put it this way, it loved pleasing us very much. Even if it wasn't our cat, it still looked at it like it looked at us like it was like we were its owner and stuff. But yeah, it definitely wanted to please us in a manner that we didn't want. So
1: rats and rabbits.
0: Yeah, we don't like it. We don't like it. Well, thank you, Lloyd.
4: Look what the cat dragged in. Look what the cat dragged in. Look what the cat dragged in.
0: All right, Debbie in Lara has also given us a call. Debbie, what did the cat drag in?
5: My cat brought in a live tiger snake.
0: No.
5: And dropped it at my dad's feet in the kitchen.
0: How big? Now, tiger snakes, they're poisonous, so that's not ideal, venomous.
5: Yeah.
0: So how big was this tiger snake?
5: It was an adult. It was a big one. And my dad leapt the kitchen table.
0: Yeah, as he should.
1: Yeah, okay. So next thing, you've got a tiger snake now on the loose in your house. What happens next?
5: Dad was used to tiger snakes. We lived in the bush. Yeah, he brought in the shovel. Don't worry about the kitchen floor. Yeah.
1: never mind.
0: Debbie, I think as well... The cat, from the cat's perspective as well, it's thought it's done a great job. It's like, look at this incredible noodle that I've brought in for the family as a gift.
5: Yeah.
0: And then everyone starts yelling and screaming. Someone's got a shovel, and then they've broken the gift.
5: She was hurt. Her feelings were hurt.
1: Oh, man. What an outcome.
5: She didn't talk to him for a week.
1: Brought in a snake, a tiger snake.
0: Tiger snake. Well, Debbie.
1: Yeah.
0: Look what the cat dragged in.
1: I love it.
0: Excellent stuff. Good job.
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10: K-Rock traffic.
11: We've got some southbound patchy delays on Barwood Heads Road at Reserve Road through Charlevont due to works. Also some patchy southbound delays between Grovedale and Mount Dunedin on the Surf Coast Highway. If you're coming out of Melbourne, the Westgate Freeway is slowing onto the Princess Freeway. Once you get past Corroboree Creek Road, a great run back into Geelong. 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Keep it K-Rock.
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14: Foggy this afternoon. Hey, it's Rebecca in the newsroom. Passengers are being reminded there'll be delays on the Geelong line as V-Line gets services back. The Rail Authority says it was left blind during the National Telstra outage yesterday, unable to communicate with the control room. Questions are being raised as to why there's no backup system in place to avoid yesterday's and this morning's chaos. Geelong is one of five Aussie cities seen to be rewriting the economic map with 27,000 new jobs locally. Mayor Stretch Contell says the state government and opposition should look to the region ahead of this year's election to help Victoria get out of crippling debt.
15: They need to invest in Geelong because we will help them deliver that GDP growth that we need to take advantage of all the enabling infrastructure around Geelong.
14: A home in Melbourne's northwest has been targeted during a drive-by shooting. Shots were fired at the Kiaba home in the early hours of this morning, with the gunman taking off in an SUV. Five people were in the property at the time, but no one was hurt. A single race at Geelong's Greyhound Racing Track has seen two dogs euthanised. The pair suffered foreleg fractures this week and were put down by the on-track vet. Across Victoria this year, the Coalition for the Protection of Greyhounds says there have been 44 racing-related deaths. And the Spice Girls are celebrating the 30th anniversary of Wannabe. Mel C taking to social media to celebrate the milestone, calling it the song that changed their lives forever.
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14: Geelong assistant coach Nathan Buckley's reportedly declined the chance to be part of Essendon's coaching process. The Herald Sun reporting the Bombers CEO Tim Roberts wanted to catch up with Bucks next week to discuss the role. And North Melbourne's announced its leadership group for the upcoming AFLW season. Two-time premiership player Jasmine Garner will lead the way as captain for a second year. Reigning best and fairest winner Ash Riddell will return as vice-captain.
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3: Good afternoon, Liam Robertson from Surfing Victoria here with your afternoon surf report. We've got good-sized waves across the coastline now. That new swell has arrived and we're seeing waves in that overhead range on those premier reef breaks on the surf coast and the open beaches. Unfortunately, though, the winds have gone onshore. It's pretty light at the moment, should remain that way for most of the day, but there is a little bit of ruffle across the face on a lot of the breaks across the surf coast and the Ballerine, but certainly waves about on protected corners and most breaks. As always, if you are going for a surf, surf with a mate and play it safe by the water.
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10: K-Rock weather.
14: Remaining foggy around the region this afternoon. Tomorrow, mostly sunny and 15. Right now, it's 8. And you're up to date with Tim and Davo for your drive home.
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13: Yeah, good afternoon wherever you are across Geelong. We are Tim and Davo. You don't need to see us through the fog. You just need to hear us. That's why radio will always outlast every other medium, Davo. Cop that, newspapers. Suck on that, telly.
16: Mm-hmm. Cutting through the fog.
13: Yeah, get
16: stuff. Is there a song about that?
13: Cutting through the fog.
16: The Wombats?
13: The Wombats, yeah.
16: Something like that. Yeah. I don't think that's it.
13: Great contribution, Davo.
16: Anyway, hey, well, it'd be nice. Like, I was trying to get a word in, but someone was yapping on over there. Hey, it's good to be here on a Thursday, Friday Eve, as we know it here in the
13: ugly
16: studio.
13: Ugly from you. That is wild.
16: You lash out, put me on, I've got you. I'm ready to go.
13: Davo, we still have 2 hours. You know what I think it is? Before the end of this hour, we're playing the draft because I'm not here tomorrow because I'm moving house. So normally on Fridays we draft. So today, if you've never heard the draft, it's a very ugly side of both of us where we try and pick the best categories of a particular theme. Mm-hmm. And yeah, I think you're trying to get on the front foot immediately.
16: Well, the energy in here is off, so it's great. But you know what? We've got plenty more to get through.
13: Yes. Also, exciting announcement this morning. A Day on the Green, returning to Mount Dunede Estate on the 28th of November. Headlined by Boys to Men.
16: Oh, yeah.
13: And also Belle Biv DeVoe, who we are all aware of and we're excited about.
16: Hey. It's going to be a ripper day of R&B and hip-hop for a Day on the Green.
13: Yeah, we love Mount Dunede Estate. We love a Day on the Green again. Boys to Men and Salt and Pepper. We will give you some more information at our website, krock.com.au. But, Davo, what is coming up next?
16: Well, I've signed you up to be part of the Geelong Running Festival in September. Yeah. Training has seemed to be quite slow on your half.
13: Well, even though it is a run.
16: Hey, it's going to be a ripper day of R&B and hip-hop for a Day on the Green.

0: Taylor Swift there. I knew it.
1: I knew you.
0: It is 4:09. Tim and Davo here to drive you home, and you're on K-Rock this afternoon.
2: September 20, put it in your calendar, mate, because you're taking part in the Geelong Running Festival.
0: Yeah, I'm doing the community run, and I am because you signed me up. I got the email the other week where I was like, hey, thanks for confirming and registering, Tim. I also got a weird email at the end of last week as well, Davo, that I wasn't aware of. It's like, hey, thanks for being an ambassador for the Geelong Running Festival.
2: Yeah, well, I couldn't think of anyone else better for the role. I mean, you said you started running recently, and I thought, what an opportunity to keep you accountable and get you jogging. Now, since we announced this probably about 2 weeks ago, do you think, maybe? 2.5, maybe even 3 weeks ago.
0: No. I think it's two weeks tops.
2: Okay, well, we won't argue about that right now, but I would say since we've announced this, you haven't done one stitch of training, one little run, one little jog, other than being chased.
0: Well, I disagree, because yesterday I said to you that I've made a playlist of fun songs to run to, and this is the lead one.
2: It's inspiring. It really is.
0: Thank you.
2: But putting your foot to pavement, more inspiring.
0: That is a part of the process, I'll have you know. I've been working on my training plan, and we're light on to start the training.
2: Okay.
0: From 0 to 6.5K. So the first week, it's like vibes. So it's a playlist. Am I happy with the runners that I've got? Do they make me look cool? I got dressed the other day and I was wearing black runners with white socks. And my wife said I look like Michael Jackson.
2: Yeah, so I told you that's a no-no.
0: I was like, well, I'm not running. She kept going Shimona at me as I was about to leave.
2: Yeah.
0: I was like, well, you've bullied me into not running. You were meant to keep me accountable. You've kept me extremely accountable because I am now an ambassador. But one of the best things about this is that you've given me running buddies or opportunities to have running buddies.
2: Yeah, that's right, because right now we have a double pass to get along to the Geelong Running Festival. You can sign up for any of them. You can do the community run that you're doing, 6.5 kilometres. You could be doing the half marathon, the full marathon. There's also a family race as well, I believe.
0: Yeah, there is. It's 1 mile, and it's, again, September 20. You can sign up now at Geelong Running Festival.

0: festival.com.au. But I know you, it's kind of hurtful because you keep saying you don't have to run with Tim. It'd be nice though.
1: No. Like you will have a buddy with you, but like we're trying to get people to the festival, Tim. So okay. I don't want that to be part of the conditions with them because I don't want them to not ring up to get the festival tickets because they have to run with you.
0: Yes. Well, I could hold back people's times. Here's the thing, okay? I'm going to do this. I have to, illegally now, I have to do this. I am very excited by this. I've run for 10 minutes straight, which is a huge achievement because I've been inactive since 2019, mm-hmm. right? And loosely, from what I understand, it's going to take a little bit longer than 10 minutes to run 6.5 Ks. So I think it'll probably take about 40 to an hour for me. So I'm a quarter of the way there.
1: Yeah. Yep. I guess that's a good way to look at it. But, Tim, this is a Thursday, Friday Eve. I'm going to be checking back in with you next Thursday, and I'd like to hear that you've gone for one, even if it's 10 minutes, even if it's 5 minutes, run, but that you're not being chased with, like a proper one.
0: Oh, so my son can't just be chasing me in the backyard?
1: No.
0: I was going to get away with that. Look, I'm moving to a new house this weekend. I'm excited to explore the area via running.
1: Sounds like a soft launching excuse there.
0: No, well, the arms are, you know, I'm working on arms this week and music playlist. So, you know, we'll get to legs next week. Look me in the eyes.
1: Yeah, I am.
0: I promise you, feet on pavement, intentional running, mm-hmm. purposeful running mm-hmm. without a chaser will take place by this time next week, this
1: Great.
0: Thursday.
1: Well, I'll be checking in. Don't you worry about it. But let's give away this double pass.
0: Yep, 52232955. If you want a double pass to the Geelong Running Festival, again, you don't have to run with me, but you can if you want to. Give us a call. It's Tim and Davo. You're on K-Rock.

0: supposed to be.
1: That's Jack Johnson there with Upside Down.
0: Is this how it's supposed to be?
1: It's 4:16. Sorry about that. Tim and Davo here to drive. Sorry, Jack. Tim and Davo here to drive you home on K-Rock. Thanks to the Ponds for a great get to the Ponds for a great night out with friends.
2: When I think of iconic Aussie ice creams, it's got to be the Paddle Pop for me.
1: Golden Gate Time's up there, but yeah, Paddle Pop, I think there's more options with the Paddle Pop, and we love the Paddle Pop line, right?
2: Of course, the Paddle Pop line, an icon in Australia, but I mean, think about the flavours. We had banana, we had chocolate, we had the rainbow one, which was always my favourite.
1: Do you know what the rainbow flavour is?
2: Yeah, caramel.
1: Isn't that crazy? When you find out, you're like, no, that's rainbow. And someone goes, no, it's just caramel. You go, no, it's rainbow. They go, no, it's, and then when you, now you have it and you go, that is just a caramel ice cream. It's crazy.
2: But they do have a caramel flavour one as well, which does differ from the rainbow. So it's kind of like obviously the caramel is the essence of the rainbow flavour, but it's not a traditional caramel. And I have studied Paddle Pops very extensively.
1: Good licking from you.
2: Well, speaking of licking, because when I...
1: Sorry.
2: For many years, the Paddle Pop had a competition going and it was a liquor prize or a liquor stick competition. Can you remember this?
1: Is this where, like, on the stick that you would hold, once you'd finished the ice cream, there would be, like, a code or, like, it'd be, like, half of the logo and you need to make a full picture or something like
2: Correct.
1: That?
2: Correct. Okay. That's right. If you don't remember, here's a little bit of an advert.
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1: Yeah, great.
2: Incredible. So me, my friend Sammy Sparrow and Russell, as we all grew up together, we would try every single week to get one of these liquor stick promotion prizes.
1: Yeah.
2: And I reckon we maybe won one free Paddle Pop once or twice. Like nice. It was very, very rare.
1: And it's a great marketing system because they're just like, hey, we're making this ice cream anyway. You want to buy another one because you go, oh, I've got 2/3 where I can win a new Xbox. Like, mm-hmm. And then technically your brain's like, oh my God, I've got it. And they go, no, you're in the draw officially now and one person's going to get this Xbox in September, right? So, but you committed to this. What was your goal?
2: Well, we just wanted to win the overseas holiday, the trampoline. There were so many incredible prizes.
1: Overseas holiday to trampoline is a huge difference.
2: Well, this is the thing. It was so many incredible prizes that were up for grabs in this Paddle Pop liquor stick promotion.
1: Yes.
2: I don't know one person in my life or even in the world that has won a Paddle Pop liquor stick promo.
1: Yeah. I mean, it wasn't Paddle Pop. It was like, what are the Cornettos? Are they the...
2: Yeah, the one with the choc top?
1: Yeah, and like...
2: Tip.
1: And they had...
2: Choc tip.
1: they had a lid or like a piece of cardboard on the lid and it was like... You collect that and you could, again, essentially it was liquor stick, but it was on the lids. And it was a Toyota Hilux. You could win a Toyota Hilux. And I was like 7. And I collected them all. And they were like, I called up and they were like, well, no, you have to be an adult. And instead of getting my parents, I was just like,
2: did you cost your family a Hilux?
1: Threw it out.
2: That's wild.
1: So not very popular. But so you're telling me after licking dozens and dozens of sticks, Davo, mm-hmm. You didn't receive a single thing.
2: No, this is what I mean. And I don't think anyone did. I think this was some sort of little underground conspiracy situation where no one actually won these incredible prizes.
1: Okay.
2: So, Tim, I have reached out to Streets. I've sent off an email and I've basically asked him. I said, look, hi, Streets ice cream team.
1: Yeah, give it to us.
2: I hope you're well, starting off kind.
1: Nice, that's nice.
2: I've just said, I'm writing in regard to a matter of national importance, the Paddle Pop Liquor Stick Prize promotion.
1: Yes.
2: And I've asked them, basically leading with a few questions, did anyone actually win a liquor stick prize? Approximately how many were released into the wild? Was it just like in Australia, did what prizes were given away? Basically there's like a few questions in there that I've placed to Streets. And I am waiting to hear back from the Paddle Pop line himself.
1: Of course.
2: But exciting
1: space to be in. Right
2: yeah,
1: now.
2: I don't think anyone's won anything.
1: Can I ask it? That's awesome. Everything you've done there is awesome. Can I ask, like, and you could, I just want to rule this out. Are you hoping to get a trampoline out of this?
2: Look, it would be great. I don't know where I'd put it in my studio apartment, but hey, it would be nice.
1: That's a problem for later.
2: Yeah, all right.
1: Well, we wait with bated breath to hear back from the Paddle Pop line because the conspiracy could be running deep. It's Tim and Davo driving you home. You're on K-Rock.

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1: 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The latest news. The latest fashion. This is what's trending.
2: I love reality TV.
0: Some big bash drama, Davo, is unfolding, and Geelong is highly in focus.
3: Okay.
0: Now, for years here, since 2018 or 2019, we've been getting on red here in Geelong with the Melbourne Renegades playing a select amount of games. I think 12 games, 12 BBL matches at GMHBA Stadium since the start of 2018. Two last year, we went to those games, Davo. We spoke to a lot of the players.
3: We did.
0: They love Geelong. The family day is great. The games here, they absolutely smashed Hobart last year from Emery and Brisbane. And it was fun, wasn't it?
3: Oh, it was so good. We loved it.
0: I don't remember seeing this, but the Renegade, I know the whole BBL thing where they're going to merge is going to happen, but it's not happening this summer.
3: All right.
0: So it's going to happen the summer afterwards. So we're still going to get the Melbourne Renegades and Melbourne Stars in this BBL season coming up in this summer.
3: Mm-hmm.
0: But the Renegades aren't playing in Geelong.
3: Okay.
0: So they've said, no, we're out. Because essentially, look, this whole the whole deal and this privatising, the licensing stuff, look, we're out. The Melbourne Stars, the other team, have said, well, we'll look at Geelong now. They're going to cut the talks that the Melbourne Stars are going to take the place. We're going to be getting on green.
3: Bloody musical chairs around here. What's going on?
0: I mean, I don't think fans will be too, like, we love the Renegades, obviously, but as long as cricket's here, that's the exciting thing. And I love that the Stars GM, James Rosengarten, he ran the Renegades, so he's got the connection to Geelong. So I think he's like, yep, Stars, all right. Well, if the Renegades aren't going to do it, we'll do it.
3: So the Renegades going to take some time off, do some rebranding, and come back next year with the Razzle Dazzle and the new team name and stuff?
0: Well, this is the thing, because technically the Melbourne Renegades and the Melbourne Stars are going to merge.
3: Yeah.
0: And they've just got to figure all that out. But essentially they've gone, we haven't got enough time to do that before this summer of cricket. So, and again, and it's the same for the WBBL. It's all very confusing. I don't remember seeing the fact that the Renegades said, hey, we're out of Cadinia Park, we're out of GMHBA Stadium. But I would love for fans to still be treated with some big bash because it's absolutely epic and we love it every single year.
3: Yeah, wow. Well, this is a bit of a mystery. I can't wait to hear what happens.
0: Yeah, so we'll keep you in the loop as it comes through. If you want to see that story and everything else that is trending, head to our website, krock.com.au.
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4: We've got Latrobe Terrace slowing southbound, approaching Ryrie Street, Colac Road, Warn Ponds, also patchy both ways between the Geelong Ring Road and Pioneer Road. If you're coming out of Melbourne, there's a broken down truck on the Princess Freeway approaching Corroy Creek Road. It's taken out the left-hand emergency lane and lays it back over the Westgate Bridge. 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

0: Role Model, High Hopes, 3000. It's 4:36. Tim and Davo here on K-Rock. Thanks to the Ponds. Get along to the Ponds for a great night out with friends.
1: Mate, I'm excited for this. It's been a hot minute. Let's do it.
0: Ratchets. I've been worried. It's been a minute. It's been a few months since Rat Chats. You feel very strongly about Rat Chats. And I thought with it being winter, surely some Rat Chats would be happening, mate.
1: Well, of course, this segment is where we follow rat stories from around the world. And there are some incredible studies going on with rats that you just don't even know about.
0: The last time we had a Rat Chat was about that rat over in Southeast Asia that was getting rid of landmines.
1: Yeah, the hero rat.
0: The hero rat. And he'd done hundreds and hundreds. He goes over and he sniffs them and he goes, yeah, there's a mine here.
1: I remember I got a message from a gorgeous, gorgeous listener that said that they'd met the rat. They'd seen the statue of him over in Cambodia. Yeah. Incredible stuff. I mean, like I said, there are some great studies going on about rats around the world. And the one today is quite an interesting one, Tim, because a study has come out and confirmed that rats feel empathy.
0: Okay. Now, that's a huge call. So they feel empathy towards other rats or towards humans?
1: Well, there were five dimensions of empathy. So this is the sort of...
0: Sorry. I'm so sorry. I wasn't aware.
1: The scientific team created these five distinct dimensions that are going to refine what we want by this. So there was, first of all, registering emotion. So recognizing the other's basic emotional state.
0: Of course.
1: Then they had registering the situation. So understanding the immediate physical predicament of the other.
0: All right.
1: Then there was registering mental states. So perceiving the other's intentions, beliefs, or further mental processes beyond immediate emotion. Then they had behavioural flexibility, displaying helping behaviour that is adaptable, not instinctive or rigid. And then the other oriented is like behaviour must be geared specifically towards helping the other agent and not for personal benefit.
0: Okay.
1: So they put the rats to the test, Tim. I know this is real. It's real life Ratatouille. It's real life Stuart Little.
0: I was going to say, I've seen all of these in the movie Ratatouille and Stuart Little. Mm-hmm. Like there's those points in the movie where the rat's really reflecting. It's like my actions on others. That's a significant thing and I need to think clearly about my actions because I feel for these other creatures around me. Mm-hmm. So you're telling me the incredible and what I believe to be factual film of Ratatouille has been right this whole time.
1: Yes, that's exactly what I'm telling you because the way that this worked, this study, so it basically was off a behavioural experiment where a free rat was confronted, like a free, like freed rat, he's living his best, you know, he's a street rat. But he's confronted with both chocolate and then also another rat locked in a small, narrow prison. Yep. And the free rat was going to get the trapped rat first before then sharing the chocolate. And they did this over and over and over with different rats, all rats from different parts of the world. They all came together in this one experiment that allowed them to share chocolate with their rat mates.
0: So they would go over, before going to the chocolate, they would go pick the lock.
1: Yeah.
0: Oh, I'm going to bust you out of here, Nibbles. Come on. There's chocolate over here. Let's get it together.
1: We'll get a nibble together.
0: Wow.
1: Yeah. Like if we were sitting here, there was a bit of chocolate. You were locked up in a cage and I thought, well, before I eat this chocolate, I'm going to let Tim out so he can share it with
0: me. This proves to me that you're a human, not a rat, because what you would do is go over, get the chocolate, come back to me, eat it in front of me. Oh, it's so delicious. So there we go. Still, you are a rat in different ways, but not in that way. There you go. Love Rat Chats. You're on K-Rock. Bye.

0: Malachi. I love it. It is 4:46. I love it. I love it. I love it.
1: Thank you.
0: It
1: say the proper title.
0: 4:46. Tim and Dave are here to drive you home on K-Rock. Normally we do this on a Friday. So if you're unfamiliar to this, just a heads up. It's pretty full on from Dave's perspective.
1: Oh, and Tim.
0: She's,
1: he's not nice. He's nasty.
0: You rev me up.
1: He lashes out.
0: When we do this.
2: Whose team will take the win? Tim and Dave present The Draft on K-Rock.
1: Yeah, it's hideous. It's disgusting. It is absolutely the most competitive time of the week, The Draft, where you and I try and draft the best teams in different categories.
0: Yeah, and we take it in turns having the first pick. Like last week, because it was school holidays, we went like video easy blockbuster style and was drafting the best videos to hire, the best three for a movie night, and you successfully won.
1: Again?
0: Again, yes. Allegedly, you are pretty good at this game. But this week, we thought Travis Kelce and Taylor Swift's wedding's been pretty big.
1: Huge.
0: And in the last couple of years, they've become one of the most famous celebrity couples. So we will be drafting the most iconic celebrity couples.
1: Yes.
0: Now, they don't have to still be together. They can be from the past.
1: Mm-hmm.
0: So what is this look you're giving me, mate?
1: The cheeky smile.
0: You're the worst thing ever.
1: Well, I get the first
0: you
1: pick
0: do.
1: This week.
0: So better not stuff it up again.
1: Well, look, I've gone with one that's close to my heart, but more importantly, closer to yours, Tim, and I'm taking Hamish Blake and Zoe Foster-Blake.
0: That's so weird. That is, they were not, I'll spoil it to you. Don't get me wrong, I love them. Well, I love Hamish. Well, not that I don't love Zoe.
1: Wow. Zoe's a very accomplished
0: very
1: lady.
0: Very successful. They weren't on my list.
1: No.
0: So.
1: Well, they should have been.
0: Okay. I unfortunately am in a point where I don't get to, if I want to win, I can't have fun because I'm so far behind you in this game. So with my first pick, I think the most famous celebrity couple of all time, Brad and Angelina.
1: Iconic, for sure, for sure. Didn't work out though, did it?
0: Doesn't matter. They were the biggest, sorry.
1: All right, well, with my second pick, I'm going to go with Barack Obama and Michelle Obama.
0: So American.
1: Yeah, but who doesn't love Barack?
0: Yeah, that's fair. now, there's a few. I really thought there'd be a few more off the board by now. So now I've got to start picking because there's some big names. I'm going to go Jay-Z and Beyonce. They're still together, which is, you know, they've gone through a lot. The 2000s until now, Davo. Mm-hmm. So that's huge. I'm really happy with that. What are you going to do with your third and final pick, Davo?
1: Oh, it's a tough one. The Irwins are staring me in the face, but I'm going to chill.
0: Can't just every second week involve the Irwins.
1: You know what? This is a beautiful couple. They were together for a very long time until we lost one half. So I'm going Dolly Parton and Carl Dean.
0: I really thought you were going to say Bert and Patty Newton for a second.
1: Oh, no, they were definitely on my list, to be honest. But Dolly Parton is a beautiful lady, and Carl Dean unfortunately lost his life
0: and
1: last year.
0: We love, like, him. I think you might have cooked that one because I think everyone knows Dolly Parton.
1: No one needs your analysis.
0: I don't think everyone knows who Carl Dean is.
1: No, they do because they're Dolly. It's Carl Dean. She always talked about it.
0: I am going to pick. Oh, there's two. I'm going to go Harry and Meghan. The Royals.
1: Harry, I think you've cooked that.
0: No, mate, I've got iconic.
1: No one likes them with. No one likes them together.
0: No one likes you.
1: Nasty.
0: So, okay.
1: It's not nice,
0: let's,
1: is it?
0: Let's do a recap.
2: Davo's team final.
1: Hamish Blake and Zoe Foster-Blake, Barack Obama and Michelle Obama, and Dolly Parton and Carl Dean.
2: Tim's team final.
0: Brangelina. Jay-Z and Beyonce and Harry and Meghan, the former royals. I think you have, pardon my French, Davo, shat the bed on this one. You've absolutely dropped the
1: ball.
0: Maybe
1: you need a win today, mate.
0: I definitely do. 5-2-2-3-2-9-5-5. This is the part where you call up and decide who has drafted the best team of iconic celebrity couples. Give us a call. It's The Draft. Tim and Davo, you're on K-Rock.

0: Natalie Imbruglia there.
1: John.
0: It's 4:54. Tim and Davo here to drive you home on K-Rock. Let's wrap back into this.
2: Whose team will take the win? Tim and Davo present The Draft on K-Rock.
3: Yeah, that's right. Every week you and I try and draft the best teams in different categories.
0: Yep, this week it was iconic celebrity couples because of the wedding of Travis Kelce and Taylor Swift, and they've really shot up there, kind of, and no one picked these, but kind of like Tom Holland and Zendaya.
3: Oh, yeah, they're an iconic couple.
0: Just really a big miss from both of us, yeah. But we had a go drafting our teams. Let's do a quick recap.
2: Davo's team final.
3: I've gone with Hamish Blake and Zoe Foster-Blake. I've gone with Barack Obama and Michelle Obama and Dolly Parton and Carl Dean.
0: I respect you in this game as much as it pains me to play against you because I have the same opponent every week and you push me around, you bully me and I don't do well. But I think this has been I'm surprised. I'm surprised by your team.
3: You know what? Sometimes you don't need to play for competition. Sometimes you play for heart and that's okay. What I've done today.
0: All right, well.
2: Tim's team final.
0: I went Brad and Angelina. Brangelina. I went Jay-Z and Beyoncé and I went Harry and Meghan,
3: Harry the former and royals. Meghan is a crazy one.
0: They're massive, man. They're so big they left the royal family. That's how big they were. So,
3: do you like them?
0: No. Well, it's not that I don't like them. They're nothing to me. Yeah, but this is now very serious. Lloyd from Armstrong Creek's called up. You are the judge for the draft this week, Lloyd. Iconic celebrity couples. Are you big on them in the news, mate?
4: Yeah, I follow it quite closely, yeah. I get into it, yeah, for sure.
0: All right. Well, you've sat through it. You've seen the fighting. Both kids have simmered down. Who has taken out the draft this week, Lloyd?
4: Can I just say, before I make a decision, you actually put on a really good song leading up to this about feeling a bit torn, because that's how I feel right now about the decision I've got to make.
3: You're an incredible talent.
0: Epic, Lloyd.
4: So I think, you know, we'll start with Davo. She's come out guns blazing every single week, and, you know, I haven't been able to fault her once. But, you know, I really feel like the team she's put together this week is pretty solid. It's pretty good. You know, but honestly, I feel like this week, Timmy, you've redeemed yourself, my friend. That's you are the winner for this week.
0: It's unbelievable.
3: You had to get one, didn't
0: mate,
3: you?
0: It's been a while.
4: You had me at Jay-Z and Beyonce, mate. You can't get any better than that, honestly. They are the best. Queen B and King of New York, yeah. You've got to go with that.
3: I mean, there was an incident in that lift a few years ago, a bit hectic.
0: Well, all of these couples have incidences. We've got to keep that in mind. I'm in a bit of shock, Lloyd. I wasn't expecting it today. It does get better.
4: You need a bit of redemption on your side, my friend, and you've got it this week, so enjoy the celebration.
0: Only 10 more wins to go before we level the scores. So, Lloyd, we appreciate you this week for the draft.
3: Hey.
0: Suck eggs, Davo, you big loser.
3: I was about to say, good game. Well done, mate.
0: Yeah, well, I was saying suck eggs, so don't interrupt me. The draft is back next week.
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22: We've got the Princess Highway, patchy both ways through Norlane and Cario, also slowing southbound approaching Briary Street. Colac Road, Warnt Ponds, busy both ways between the Geelong Ring Road and Pioneer Road. If you're coming out of Melbourne, there's a broken down truck on the Princess Freeway heading outbound approaching Corriveral Creek Road. Delays are back into the Domain Tunnel. 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
26: Foggy tonight, tomorrow a partly cloudy one and 15, broadcasting on Wadawurrung Country. Hi, I'm Rebecca McDonald. Geelong commuters are still being urged to be patient as trains get back on track following the national Telstra outage. Services started earlier this afternoon. Chris Miller from Transport Victoria asking people to keep an eye on the website or app.
27: As we try and get the normal timetable back into play, there will be delays, there will be some further frustrations. Nothing like we've already experienced, but please just have a little bit of patience with the staff.
26: Angus Taylor's defending one of his shadow ministers during the Telstra outage. Geelong Bay Senator Sarah Henderson's being criticised for test calling 000 during the crisis. The opposition leader says his shadow communications minister did the right thing given previous issues with the system.
28: Sarah Henderson was doing her job, but the minister wasn't. The minister wasn't. You know, if the minister hadn't been absent for 7 hours, Sarah wouldn't have had to do these things.
26: The fog has stuck around the region today. Flights to and from Avalon have been impacted by the weather, with some cancelled and others delayed or diverted to Tullamarine. Anthony Albanese's been hosting his Indian counterpart Narendra Modi in Melbourne. Economic ties have been dominating talks between the two countries, both also expected to reach a uranium deal. Three people have been arrested over a shop theft in Geelong. Police say three people stole over $1,700 worth of gear from Rebel Sport just before midday. The trio have been charged with theft and bailed to face court. And medical drama The Pitt is leading the nominations for the Emmys. It's up for 25 awards, including Best Drama. Hacks, a close second with 24 noms.
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26: North Melbourne coach Alistair Clarkson's expecting the challenges of trying to lock down Nick Daicos in the clash against Collingwood tomorrow night.
0: Probably over the course of the game, we're going to have to try and keep him in check somehow, and sometimes that will be with a direct opponent, but by and large, he's that clever that the whole 18 of the blokes on the field at different stages have to try to curtail his influence.
26: Gout's been ruled out of the World Under 20 Championships. He suffered a serious hamstring injury at training in Brisbane. He says his focus is now on rehab and ensuring he comes back stronger and faster next year. And Westover will host the opening 3 weeks of the GFNL finals this year. The grand final will be played at Cadinia Park on September 25.
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25: K-Rock weather.
26: Foggy tonight, tomorrow partly cloudy in 15, Saturday showers increasing in 15, right now it's 7, and you're up to date with Tim and Davo for your drive home.
2: Get along to the ponds for a great night out with friends. Afternoons belong to Tim and Davo. And everyone else too. K-Rock.
20: Yeah, good afternoon wherever you are across Geelong, Surf Coast and the Bellarine. If you can't see it because of the fog, the sun is setting.
1: Oh my gosh.
20: And it is gorgeous, but if it's just peeking through that fog, it's going to be another cold night here in Geelong.
1: I just swear I've never seen fog hang around all day like this, from the morning to the evening, all day fog.
20: Yeah, well, it happened a few weeks ago when you claimed that 3 days of straight fog mean Dracula is making...
2: Avo. And everyone else too. K-Rock.
20: Yeah, good afternoon.

0: And this Saturday morning, the 11th of July, there is going to be heaps happening at the Ngal Banyul Geelong Convention and Event Centre. There is a free community open day. You can go and check it out from 10 till 4. A few people from K-Rock are going to be there. A few people, including yourself, Dave.
1: Yeah, I'll be popping down there. It looks like it's going to be a ripper community centre. And it's also got so many local legends going to be down there. Local produce as well. It looks like a great day.
0: Yep, so get there. There's going to be great food. There's going to be some music as well, including the Sweethearts, Abigail Grace. That's just to name a couple. So again, Saturday morning at the brand new Ngal Banyul Geelong Convention and Events Centre. But Davo, we are playing 60 Second Celebrity up next. So let's hurry along to that. You're on K-Rock. I said it.

0: Kato there. Turn the lights off. It is 11 past five. We're Tim and Dave. I'm here to drive you home, and you're on K-Rock.
1: OMG. It's a 60-second celebrity.
2: Yeah, that's right. 60-second celebrity, where Tim and I have 60 seconds to figure out the celebrity the other person is thinking of.
0: Yep.
2: We can only use yes or no questions, and they have a maximum of 3 guesses to keep it fair.
0: Yeah, this person's probably in the news. 9 out of 10 people on the street probably would have to know this celebrity's name to keep it fair. We like to have big names only. And the person who's playing the game, they're the only one who doesn't know. So it's like little piggy left out or whatever that saying
2: is. Yeah, piggy in the middle or something.
0: Yeah, it's like the reverse of the middle.
2: Yeah,
0: so.
2: Yeah.
0: I'm going to take my headphones off. You get to share with everyone. And you all go, oh, he's so dumb. I can't believe he hasn't figured it out. What an idiot.
2: Bit of that. All right. So his headphones are off. Today's celebrity is Mel C or Sporty Spice. All right. Come back in.
0: Needy from you. Oh. Always. Always needy from you. All right. Difficulty rating on this one, do you think?
2: I reckon, look, I think it's midway.
0: All right, mid difficulty. All right, am I a female?
2: Yes.
0: Am I Australian?
2: No.
0: Am I English?
2: Yes.
0: English female. Interesting. Am I a singer?
2: Yeah.
0: Do I also act?

0: Nah.
1: So I'm a female singer. Am I Adele?
0: No. Love her.
1: Am I in my 30s?
0: No.
1: Am I in my 20s?
0: No.
1: Am I in my 40s?
0: Nah.
1: Am I in my 50s?
0: Yeah.
1: 50-year-old English female singer. Who's that? Do I have blonde hair?
0: Nah.
1: Do I have brown hair?
0: Yeah.
1: Brown. English. And like I'm famous.
0: Yeah. Oh, yeah.
1: Okay. How about this? Who would I be? Would I be Mel C?
0: Yeah, it is Mel C. Sporty Spice. I got way too excited then. Sporty Spice. And the reason why we were speaking about Sporty Spice, of course, is because it's been 30 years since the Spice Girls released Wannabe. Tell you what I want, what I really, really want.
1: Sorry, I just had to walk all the way back to the microphone. Again, another straight out of the wazoo.
0: I know.
1: I was like, oh, it might be a spicy. So Mel C, yeah, good on her.
0: Yeah, incredible.
1: Oh, Sporty wow.
0: Sporty Spice. Arguably the best Spice Girl.
1: I reckon. Big time. We love sport. This conversation's happened twice on the show today alone, so I think we're starting to form an opinion. Well, 60 Second Celebrity is back next week with you playing Davo. It's Tim and Davo driving you home. You're on K-Rock.

0: Olivia Rodrigo there with Stupid Song. It is 5:17. Tim and Davo here to drive you home on K-Rock. And yesterday, Davo, you brought something to the show. It was kind of like a checklist. Mm-hmm. And it's nice, especially if you're a millennial. Like you said yesterday, you can play along right now wherever you are. If you're in your car, you're at home, you're at work, you can play along. Essentially, if you're approaching what you would describe as...
1: midlife.
0: Are you having a midlife crisis? It's a checklist on there's. It's you're trending to do that.
1: Yeah, you're heading your way to a midlife crisis. And I mean, I think we all have a little bit of an identity crisis when we've gone from being a young, fun teenager to then being a young adult to then being full of responsibility. I mean, yet to for me.
0: Yeah.
1: But, it's it happens.
0: And when I think you get into your 30s like you and I are, I think the midlife crisis is moving on. I think we're aging up. Mm-hmm. So I think like we have a few more, we could have a decade before we hit ours.
1: Yes.
0: So, but it's good to do this checklist and just see. So Davo, there's a few similar to what you did, you asked me yesterday, but I think it's really good for all of us to play this. So I've got a few questions for you and you just say yes or no. And we'll figure out if you think you're trending towards a midlife crisis.
1: Right.
0: Are you open to dating someone significantly younger than you?
1: Yeah.
0: Are you? What's significant for you?
1: Well, I don't know. I'd say like
0: how many years down?
1: Very late 20s.
0: Okay. All right. So that's
1: like 8 years.
0: All right. Are you open to dating someone significantly older than you?
1: Oh, not really.
0: Mama.
1: Nah, about 6 years older, I reckon I'd go.
0: Okay. All right. What a weird bracket. Six up, eight down. Davo, have you quit drinking?
1: No.
0: Little Malop knows that. Have you trained for a marathon or a fun run?
1: No, I trained for that walk.
0: The Surf Coast Trek?
1: Yeah.
0: That's right. I don't think, that's okay. That's a fun community one. Have you had a panic baby?
1: No.
0: Not that you're aware of?
1: No, definitely okay. Not.
0: Have you signed up to Pilates but not actually gone to Pilates?
1: Yes.
0: Did you get a good deal and like you were like, that's too hard to miss?
1: 30-day free trial, didn't go.
0: Yep, okay. Have you played pickleball?
1: No.
0: Oh, really? You'd pick with the best of them, son.
1: I
0: know
1: get
0: that.
1: Competitive.
0: Have you got involved with a multi-level marketing scheme?
1: No.
0: But it sounds excited.
1: No, right? I just think it's very funny.
0: Okay. Have you started a sourdough?
1: No.
0: I have.
1: I know.
0: It does.
1: That's on brand
0: for
1: you.
0: It keeps dying. Have you joined a band?
1: No.
0: Do you want to join a band?
1: Yeah.
0: Have you quit vaping?
1: No, I don't vape, so no, I haven't because I have never started.
0: When will you stop compulsively lying?
1: Unnecessary,
0: okay.
1: Yeah.
0: Okay. Have you been diagnosed with ADHD?
1: Yes.
0: That is not how I thought that we would announce that on the show.
1: I don't think you needed to announce it. Okay. I've been talking on this show for 10 months,
0: people
1: quite obvious.
0: Figure it out. All right, last one. Have you softly launched an influencer career on your social media?
1: No.
0: Unfortunately, I am going to have to go with you have
1: okay, well,
0: softly
1: chuck
0: done
1: us
0: it.
1: A follow, Davo.Lauren.
0: Absolutely. She needs followers. She's lacking of them. She's only
1: well,
0: got a few thousand.
1: To launch a career.
0: Well, I think you are tracking well for a midlife crisis, but I still think you're quite far away from it. So, Davo, good on you. I think we've both come out of that reasonably young and hip and cool.
1: Gorgeous.
0: There we go. It's Tim and Davo. Hopefully your list was as good as ours. It's Tim and Davo driving you home. You're on K-Rock.

0: Malcolm Todd, their earrings. It is 5:26. We're Tim and Davo here to drive you home on K-Rock. Thanks to the Ponds. Get along to the Ponds for a great night out with friends. Davo, this is it's a very quick link. Mm-hmm. That song's called Earrings.
1: Yep.
0: How many piercings do you have in your ears?
1: Only one on each.
0: Oh, you've just got the bottom lobe.
1: Yeah.
0: And then the nose really comes into play.
1: Yeah, two on the ears, two on the nose.
0: That's not the saying.
1: And what about you?
0: I used to have a gold stud in my left ear, and the hole's still there now. And then I had to take it out when I started playing footy, and I never put it back in.
1: I can't tell you how deeply I was hoping you were going to say your eyebrow instead of your ear.
0: No. Mm. And then I've got another one, but that's a mystery one, and no one gets to know. But Davo, we have Kingy from K-Rock Football jumping in the studio. In the next 10 minutes or so, the Cats really need a massive win this weekend. Well, not even a massive win.
1: Just a win.
0: Just two win. And we'll find out how many piercings Kingy's got as well. Up next, you're on K-Rock.
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3: We've got the Geelong Ring Road moving nicely in both directions. Traffic is slowing on Shannon Avenue in Newtown at Aberdeen Street in both directions. Ryrie Street, East Geelong, slowing outbound at Boundary Road at Chew to Works. If you're coming out of Melbourne, the Westgate Freeway is slowing onto the Princes Freeway. 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
2: After a few shaky weeks, the Cats are dead set on heading up to Western Sydney with a clear mission. 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Then hit up the Opera House. 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Tom King, Ben Casanilia and Zach Tui bring you K-Rock Football live from NG Stadium.
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0: 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Think about us.
1: It's 5:35. We're Tim and Davo here to drive you home on K-Rock. And footy season, we're getting to the pointy end of the AFL season.
2: Crazy.
1: Davo. Stressful. Kingy from K-Rock Football is here to chat about the Cats, most likely. I mean, we like to focus on them. How are you, Kingy?
3: Can I just wish all those local footballers who might be getting out of the car, getting to their ground, and good luck in the fog tonight.
2: Oh, yeah. You won't be able to see the ball.
1: Yeah, no.
3: Might be a good reason to actually go to the coach. Look, it's a little bit chilly. It's a bit foggy. Maybe it's time to retire to the bar and read the teams.
1: Something like that. A few Falcons otherwise I think could be on the cards. Mm. But, I mean, how are you feeling, Kingy? The Cats are heading up to Western Sydney.
3: Well I'm feeling fine.
1: How do you think the Cats are feeling?
3: Like they need a win. Four of last five they've lost, haven't they?
2: Yeah, I mean,
3: cat-like.
2: Last week was pretty disappointing, of course, right here at GMHBA Stadium against the Lions.
3: Unless you pick Brisbane.
2: Well, all right.
1: Which you did.
2: And I didn't, because you told me that they'd get the win.
3: Did I tell you Geelong would win?
2: Yeah, you did.
3: Don't believe everything I say.
2: But no, of course, it was a little bit disappointing, all very disappointing. As you said, four out of the five games. So we're heading into this next game. They need the win. What do you think they're going to this game, mentality-like?
3: I just hope they don't stumble like the K-Rock Rooster in their mascot race.
2: I don't think they stumbled at all.
1: I think they were attacked, personally.
2: Thank you so much.
3: Don't have a great record against the Giants. Usually down here, actually, they've been terrible against the Giants. Come down here and just win for fun.
1: Yep.
3: Cats, well, it'd be interesting what the team is, Davo. So team comes out, what are we, 40 minutes away? Yep. 20 past six. So we'll get the team. What will it look like? Don't know. What are they going to do with Jeremy Cameron? Oh, that's the burning question. That's in terms of, we know there's an issue there. Do they suck it up for another week? Or do they go, oh, hang on, we play Thursday night, 5-day turnaround. Do we just give him a bit of a spell and try and give him a fortnight break between games? That's something to be posed. Or do they go, well, maybe we don't play him against, we take him to Sydney, he doesn't play against St Kilda. I don't know. This is all guesstimating what they might do. Tough ask, though, because the Giants are so unpredictable. Like, they've got that many injuries. Mm-hmm. They are absolutely ravaged. But they've beaten Freo last week. Now, which Freo turned up? Well, a full-strength Freo turned up. Were they on their game? No. And you're going to have that. You can't, what did they win? 13 in a row, 14 in a row. Very hard to stay up. So the Giants capitalised on that. Will the Giants be up again? Who knows? That's the unpredictability of the GWS Giants.
1: I'm going to say something that might sound shocking at first, but after the game last Thursday night,
3: shocks me.
1: Well, I agreed with something that Benny Cass said post-game from last week.
3: He was on fire in the podcast. Cat Attack podcast is available now, by the way, too, guys.
1: He was saying that even though, players like Brad Close, who, when they've been playing lately, I guess you wouldn't say they're lighting the world on fire.
3: No.
1: But there's some players in the team at the moment that they're going, and Benny said maybe it's just the role players aren't in the side, and Brad Close's numbers aren't great when he's coming in, but he plays that role. And Jack Henry's playing forward, which he seems to be going okay, but is he that person to be playing that role? Do you think there's a lot in what Benny's saying? The team is good, but it's just maybe the cohesion isn't there and the role playing's not going well.
3: There is something in what Ben says. The other thing we've got to factor in too, and we spoke about this on the podcast today, in effect, Ben and I are just footy fans who happen to have the privilege of being able to call games of footy. We're not coaches. And you've got to, in a way, and I said to Ben in the podcast, hey, we've probably got to back in what Chris Scott, Chris Scott is not sabotaging the Geelong Football Club. There is reason for what he's trying to do with players who are in and out of the team and positions that are being played by players. He's trying to win games of footy. It doesn't work all the time. So, the outside observer, the rusted on Cat fan will go, why is Sam DeConing spending so much time in the ruck and why isn't Tanner Bruin in the midfield and where's Grian Myers and stuff like that? And they're all valid questions, but there is a reason and we'll never, Chris Scott's not one to tell us everything that's going on at the Cats. Mm. So we just have to have faith in, the people that are in control.
1: Davo and I have been chatting a lot about James Hurd this week on air and off air about him maybe going for the Essendon role. At the Cats press conference this week, Chris Scott was asked about it and I think he was kind of caught, maybe he wasn't prepared about it. And he said that essentially he implied that Nathan Buckley coming to the Cats in an assistant coaching role, he's getting into a current system and seeing how it works and that he would be very surprised if James Hurd, with no current role in a footy club, would be
3: Where do you say that? Because I can't.
1: He said it in a press conference sometime this week, and essentially
3: I haven't heard it.
1: Okay, so, but do you think it's fair? Because like everyone's talking about the Essendon coaching job. Yeah. I know this
3: Nathan
1: Buckley's
3: not coaching Essendon.
1: No, not about Essendon, but about like someone like
3: you've got to be in the system to coach. Yeah. It's a fair comment, but yeah, once again. Andrew Welsh is a very smart man, the president of Essendon. They're not going to make a decision that they will do all their due diligence. Is James Hurd, if they think he's the man, is he the man because he's, you know, up to date with trends, all that sort of stuff? That's only for them to work out. But I know, I get what you're saying. Yeah.
1: All right, tip for this Saturday. Carrot footy taking over your radio from 3.
3: I think it's going to be tough for the Cats. James Kelly, talking about blokes in for coaching jobs. So we had James Rowley last week. We'll ask James Kelly about where he's at this week. No, I think the Giants win at home. Yeah.
2: And the That's not what I want to hear.
3: You barrack for Port Adelaide.
2: No, man. I don't, mate. I'm not anymore. Cats supporter. Through and through.
1: I honestly reckon there's only two or three people that are more passionate about the Cats this year than Davo Kingy. So 3 o'clock on Saturday, yes. K-Rock Footy takes over your radio. We appreciate you swinging on by. Thank you very much.
3: Enjoy.
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0: 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The latest news. The latest fashion. This is what's trending.
1: I love reality TV.
2: Okay, let's chat about one of the biggest names in music. He's coming to Australia at the end of this year. It's Harry Styles. Just let me adore you like it's the only thing I'll ever do. I mean, also... No.

0: He's booked and busy.
1: Oh, he's a superstar.
0: Yeah, his new album is out and we are absolutely loving that. And what is trending today has to do with what's happening over in London in the UK. He has celebrated a record-breaking 12-night residency at Wembley Stadium, which is a massive, massive stadium, like smaller than the MCG, but still really, really big. And he's done 12 shows in a row, which has never been done by anybody. So a lot of people want to see their hometown boy.
1: Yeah, absolutely. I mean, a Wembley Stadium, I think for anyone, that is like a goal, dream come true for any artist.
0: Yeah.
1: And there he is doing 12 shows.
0: So to celebrate this, a very, very special guest was brought up onto the stage. It was his older sister.
1: Cute.
0: Yeah, so her name's Gemma Styles. She joined him on stage and she got in front of the microphone. She was incredibly nervous because she is not a globally recognized singer.
1: Yeah, fair.
0: A couple of quotes that I've got here. I'm not just proud you've done things like this, which not everybody can do. I'm proud of who you are and who you allow other people to be.
1: Oh, that's beautiful.
0: Because especially Harry Styles is quite inclusive with his music and his community. She also said, this is not somewhere I've ever wanted to be, but saying that is not a normal evening. My little brother is about to finish a record-breaking 12 nights at Wembley. I'm going to keep this short. I'm worried I'm going to fall over. She said that, I don't see, she's looking at Harry, I don't think of you as this, pointing to him in the stadium in his incredible outfits with the band. I see you as a brother. I see you as an uncle. I see you as a best friend. And seeing the incredible community that has formed around you is indescribable, really. And we are so excited for you and we are so proud of you. And that is just a really, really special moment. Like, imagine your brother is Harry Styles.
1: Yeah, crazy.
0: And you but just like, that's Haz.
1: But
0: you know?
1: Jem has a beautiful way to say that. How lovely is that? I would have been absolutely freaking out on stage there with so many people.
0: It's really, really cool. And I know a lot of Aussies, like myself, are really excited to see Harry Styles when he comes to the country at the end of the year. It's going to be a massive show at Marvel Stadium. And he's really just gone to another level. He just keeps going up and up and up.
1: I know you have an older sister as well. Has she ever, you know, wanted to come on the airwaves and say some nice things about her brother Tim?
0: I mean, it's her birthday today, so happy birthday to my sister Mads. But I don't know. I think she sees me the same way that Gemma sees Harry. It's just like a brother, an
1: incredible
0: uncle
1: person.
0: And a good mate. So, but yeah, I don't have the tens of thousands of people screaming for me.
1: You don't know what they're doing in their car, Tim.
0: If you want to see that story and everything else that is trending today, do yourself a favour. Head to our website, krock.com.au.
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0: Tim and Dave are here on K-Rock. We're about to get out of here. The show's all thanks to The Ponds. Get along to The Ponds for a great night out with friends. Adios indeed. I'm out of here for the week, Davo. You're holding down the fort tomorrow. I appreciate you.
1: No, it's going to be a good day. I mean, I'll have a great Friday. Nah, we're going to have a lot of fun tomorrow afternoon, but you will be moving house, which does not sound as much fun.
0: For the fourth time in 4 years.
1: Yeah.
0: So it's the owners of our house keep wanting to move into them. I keep getting advice from my parents saying, why don't you just buy? Oh. I was like, oh, I hadn't thought of that.
1: No, of course.
0: But we forgot again and we rented. I'll be doing all that. So, you know, probably hard to get the running training, because I'll be lifting so many boxes.
1: No, you've got a whole week to get one little bit of running training done. Before next Thursday, okay. I want to hear that you've gone for one run, whether it be 5 minutes, whether it be 2 minutes. I don't care. I just want to know you've given it a crack.
0: Hear this now. I will run. I will run. I will run twice.
1: Well, you are the ambassador of the Geelong Running Festival this year, happening on the 20th of September. And all week we will have double passes to give away.
0: So. Absolutely, Davo. I know you've got a few tricks up your sleeve for tomorrow. So for people that want to still hear the Tim and Davo show, you'll still hear it because we'll listen to some fun Tim and Davo moments. And there's been at least seven that I can count.
1: As I always say, when the cat's away, the mice will play.
0: Well, enjoy the mouse. We'll see you around. Take it easy.
1: Catch up.
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13: We've got the Princes Highway patchy both ways through Norlane and Corio. Also slowing southbound approaching Ryrie Street. Colac Road, Bourne Ponds busy both ways between the Geelong Ring Road and Pioneer Road. If you're heading out of Melbourne, the Westgate Freeway is slowing onto the Princes Freeway. Once you get through the Point Cook Bend, a great run back into Geelong. 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
15: Foggy tonight, tomorrow partly cloudy and 15, broadcasting on Wadawurrung Country. Hi, I'm Rebecca McDonald. The fog is sticking around tonight after hanging over much of Geelong today. The weather disrupting flights to and from Avalon and giving Geelong its coldest morning of the year so far.
16: The visibility at times is reduced to, you know, under 200 metres or so. So very thick fog that's really stuck around all day.
15: Daniel Sherwin-Simpson from the Weather Bureau there. Services have gradually resumed on the Geelong line after the Telstra outage. V-Line started bringing trains back at midday after extensive testing. Shadowed Public Transport Minister Matthew Guy says the situation's hard to comprehend.
17: The largest regional rail operator in Australia can't believe there's no contingency systems in place for the state government. They're relying on an external communications telco network for part of their communications systems.
15: Telstra is assuring customers they can feel confident in calling 000 following the nationwide outage yesterday and overnight. The telco has confirmed almost 640 welfare checks have been completed since the problems began. Australian uranium will be sent to India under a new energy security deal agreed to by the two countries. Anthony Albanese meeting with his Indian counterpart in Melbourne today. Police are investigating a possible stabbing in Grovedale. It's believed a man and woman who were involved fled the scene from a Torquay Road car park around 6:30 this morning. Anyone with information urged to call Crime Stoppers. And the Australian Defence Force officially has a new chief, Admiral David Johnston, handing over command to Admiral Mark Hammond after announcing in April he'd be leaving.
2: Goddings, Geelong's Kubota dealer. 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
15: Giants coach Adam Kingsley is expecting a big response from Cats forward Jeremy Cameron this week. The reigning Coleman medalist was held to no goals in last week's grand final rematch against Brisbane. GWS hasn't lost to Geelong in the last four meetings, set to face off in Sydney Saturday afternoon. The Melbourne Renegades won't be playing any of its games at Cadinia Park or Docklands this season. Instead, the team, which has been placed in caretaker mode, will play home matches at the G, Junction Oval and one in India. And British wildcard Arthur Fieries through to the semi-finals of Wimbledon after beating Flavio Caboli in straight sets. He'll next face Alexander Zverev.
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15: Foggy tonight, tomorrow partly cloudy and 15, Saturday showers increasing 15. Right now it's 7 and it's time for Tom and Loggy up late.
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18: Good evening. Tom here doing the solo thing, driving you home around Geelong, the Surf Coast and the Bellarine for the second last time because Log is back on Monday. In the meantime, we're going back through some of the all-time great favourite bits, like that time Loggy made a new friend, had that person over, and look, it didn't go terribly, but it didn't go great. Also, I went to the footy and looked around when I was at the urinal, like up at eye level, to be honest. But what I noticed, positioning-wise, sort of threw me a little bit. And speaking of being thrown, is peanut butter sweet or savoury? All that coming up this hour. Tom and Loggy, the up late editions. 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

0: stuff this morning. We've got you sorted with Tom and Lottie up late on K-Rock 955. 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
1: I saw this poll on the Insta you should care about. She does mundane polls. It's such a great website. Lucy is her name that runs it. It's great, right? And she said, is peanut butter sweet or savoury? And I click savoury because I love a poll.
2: Silly question.
1: Love a poll. And I'm like, oh, it's going to be 100. People are fighting about this. And I'm like, you know, sometimes you educate me on life where I think something is savoury and then you're like, nah, it's sweet. I mean, that's just a little example.
2: I'm just trying to remember when that happened.
1: You educate me. Like my brain thinks one thing.
2: Yeah.
1: And then you're like, no, that's not correct.
2: Like, come here. Come, sweetie. Come on.
1: Yeah, right?
2: Come to Papa.
1: No, absolutely. Never,
2: Let me tell your story.
1: But I asked you, peanut butter is savoury, right?
2: It's absolutely savoury.
1: Yeah, but people be fighting about this. No. It's like a 50-50 sweet savoury thing. She's from New Zealand. It's not like this is an overseas. I mean, New Zealand's not really overseas. It's not like it's across the world, the hemisphere discussion. And we both think it's savoury. We don't understand how anyone could think it was sweet. So 52232955. Let's take some calls on this. Explain it to us. Brendan from Kerr Lewis, a.k.a. Fog Correspondent. How are you this morning, mate? Is there any fog about?
3: Oi, oi, legends. No fog at the moment, no.
1: Okay.
3: We're going to have to go against the grain here because growing up, peanut butter for us was like a treat. And apart from putting it on toast, it's used in every other way as in a sweet treat.
2: Yeah, but it's you're wrong. So
1: wrong.
2: No, so the thing with that is, like, it's put with sweet stuff, but this is my point. It's like salty, savoury, and the mix is, the attraction is the mix of the salty and the sweet. Don't you agree, Tenno?
3: Would you consider a milkshake a sweet treat or a savoury treat?
2: It is a sweet treat. Oh, it is a sweet treat.
3: So you get a peanut butter milkshake from Daniel's Donut.
2: Yeah.
1: No, there. but okay, actually, I'll take my brain answered it and it was not a good argument, so I'll keep it with me.
3: No, go with it.
1: I'll keep it with me. I was going to say, well, what about fruit? No, but it is sweet and I think it is sweet.
2: What do you mean about
1: fruit? Because I was thinking, if you go to fruit for a healthy snack. Anyway, see, I didn't...
2: Sorry about my friend.
1: Sorry, Tenno. Hang there.
2: Yeah, hang on.
1: Hang there. We've got Matt from Kerr Lewis joining us now. Matt, peanut butter, sweet or savoury?
4: Has to be savoury.
1: Thank you.
4: And, I mean, I'm not that clever, but borderline, let's get scientific. Peanut butter contains sodium, which is salt, so it can't be sweet.
1: Thank you.
2: There you go. Now, I'm not sure on the
1: legalities.
2: Of that technical.
1: Because you could have salted ice cream, can't you?
2: Salted caramel? Does that have sugar in it?
4: But adding salt onto something doesn't make it including the salt through the process of it being made, right?
1: Yes. Okay.
2: It fits our argument, so we'll accept your vague pseudoscience there, yes. Matt.
1: Why are we fighting him when he agrees with us?
2: He agrees with us. Azza from Hammond Heights, pick a side. Sweet or savoury?
5: It depends on sort of what brand, I reckon, but
2: yeah.
5: I reckon it's a savoury because when you have a Snickers sandwich, you're having peanut butter and Nutella, so the Nutella has to be the sweet. And in America, they're having peanut butter and jelly or jam sandwich.
2: Yeah.
5: So I look at that as the peanut butter being the savoury. But I reckon the only way to 100% put it to bed is to check a label and see whether there's more salt or more sugar in it.
2: Great call.
1: Science hour with Azza.
2: Okay, well, look, you've given us something to follow up on. If you wouldn't mind doing that and then messaging us through the answer, that'd be great. Thanks, Azza.
1: We can't be bothered.
2: We won't. We'll immediately forget that this ever happened.
0: Tom and Lottie, up late. 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
1: So, footy on Saturday afternoon slash night,
2: mm-hmm.
1: slash being the operative word. So, it was in the K-Rock corporate box and had a responsible amount of beverages.
2: Sure.
1: But went to the toilet not long after I got there.
2: Okay.
1: Right? Broke the seal.
2: Yeah.
1: Idiot.
2: Is it an eight? Yeah. Okay, yeah.
1: What do you mean?
2: No, continue.
1: Idiot.
2: Mm.
1: And I knew as soon as I'd done it, I was like, I'm going to be in here every 15 minutes.
2: Yeah.
1: For the whole game. I wasn't.
2: That was the excuse you were peddling? Guys, I'm just going to go to the bathroom every 15 minutes. You know, the seal.
1: That's far too rich for my taste, mate. Anyway, so, yeah, so ended up going to the tutti quite a few times across the evening. But when I was in there, right, in that part of the ground, I'm sure there are nice toilets everywhere, but in that part of the ground, really nice toilets, mm. right? There are windows that look straight down to, like, where the Cadinia pool area is. Like, that's...
2: Oh, you know there are two, yes.
1: You know where the team car park, teams, they all park their car, the players park their car. I was looking for Max Holmes' car. I didn't see it. It's like, maybe he's not playing. No, he played. Anyways, but there are these windows that you can just stand out. So I'm standing there doing my thing.
2: Yeah.
1: Just looking down into the car park. Mm. Like, I wonder if they, surely they can't see back up into. Mm. But I resolved to look when I got back downstairs later.
2: Okay.
1: And I didn't do it. I forgot. Yeah. So next time I
2: was going to say, wow, and you actually remembered.
1: No. No, I didn't. But what I did do was I walked in and I said, so this is urinal chat, right? Mm. So you're not going to be able to help me much.
2: Mm-hmm.
1: God, I hope you're not going to be able to help me much.
2: Mm-hmm.
1: But so the way the urinals are set up is like, you know, the standard floor to sort of chest height arrangement.
2: It's disgusting.
1: It is, isn't it?
2: It's foul. Gross, right? It's just so...
1: But there's the step with the grate. Yeah?
2: It's a whole other world. Yeah.
1: Yeah, right? So I walk up to it and I plant my feet firmly on the tiles and unleash from there.
2: Yeah.
1: Right? But I look around me and everybody else is up on the grate.
2: Oh.
1: So they're much closer to the urinal itself.
2: Yeah, so they don't pee all over everything.
1: But they're standing on the pee grate.
2: No, but maybe it's not a pee grate. I don't know.
1: Well, it's there because of the pee. It's a urinal. So it
2: no,
1: is a
2: I
1: pee
2: know,
1: grate.
2: But
1: it is a pee grate.
2: Okay.
1: So I'm peeing over the grate, if you will.
2: Yeah.
1: Whereas
2: but then when you finish
1: on the grate.
2: That's the thing.
1: Well,
2: it's
1: and
2: not
1: it goes
2: about
1: through
2: it's when you're finishing, it's like you lose momentum and then pee on everything.
1: When the flow sort of slows down and not just because I'm 44, but because I'm done peeing. So then, yeah, but I never end up standing on the pee grate. So I want to know what's the procedure? Should I have stood up? Should I have stepped up? What do you do?
2: I can't answer this one for you.
1: Because honestly, I was the only person standing on the tiles.
2: Yeah.
1: And I was like, am I doing a long distance thing here? Because if you want to see long distance, watch me. I'll take a few
2: steps. No,
1: I'll go from back here.
2: Look, if anyone wants to help, I cannot help you with this. Do all urinals have the same? Is it all pee grate?
1: No, mate.
2: Just some do and some don't.
1: Urinals are like snowflakes, mate. Each one's just that little bit different.
2: Really?
1: Delicate,
2: okay.
1: Beautiful.
2: Just so delicate. Disgusting. Okay, so the question is, specifically, if you're peeing at GMHBA Stadium...
1: No.
2: Okay.
1: Urinals with steps, or the grate thing, are you supposed to stand on the grate or not, is my question.
2: Okay. Wazza from Armstrong Creek, what say you about the pee grate, mate?
3: Mate, you don't stand on it. You don't want anyone else's business on your boots, do you?
1: No, absolutely not. Okay, so you'll stand on the tiles with me and then and pee over the grate.
3: Not with you, but yeah.
2: But you all do it together, Wazza. It's a weird setup, but no, thank you for that.
3: All right.
1: No, okay. And what about I like to drop my pants around my ankles while I do it. Wazza, are you a...
3: That's just too much information. you, need, You need to go to a cubicle for that one.
1: Okay. Right. I'm learning so much.
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0: Didn't get enough this morning? 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
2: Good evening. Heading out of the city on the Westgate Freeway. Still an extremely heavy run Geelongbound from the Domain Tunnel through to the Princess Freeway down to Point Cook Road. 43-minute delays at the moment. Heading into the city, it's slow city bound from the Balti through the Burnley Tunnel on the Westgate Freeway. 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
1: All right, you've had an experience like this before. It's been well documented and I thought, oh God, I'm having a Tom on the weekend.
2: Lucky you.
1: Oh, lucky me. So, I've sort of made a new friend.
2: Oh, yeah.
1: Which is, you know, which is new for me. And me and her, or her and I, are Real Housewives fans.
2: Oh, yes.
1: Right?
2: Yeah.
1: And the only other person in my life that is a real fan of Real Housewives is my mum, who I can't watch it with because she lives in Werribee. One of my besties, Tanya, who stockpiles them up for when she goes to overseas and watches them all on the plane.
2: Okay.
1: Yeah. And so I'm like, oh. And then there was the reunion for the Real Housewives of Beverly Hills. And this was going to be a big one, right?
2: It's okay.
1: A three-part reunion.
2: Yeah.
1: But parts one and two have come out.
2: Yeah.
1: And so my new friend suggested, let's watch them together.
2: How long's an episode? Like
1: an hour.
2: So it's like an hour and then have a break and then another
1: and then
2: hour.
1: An hour.
2: Yeah,
1: right?
2: Cool.
1: So I was like, oh, amazing. She's like, I'll come to your house. She's got kids. She's like, I'll come to your house. I'm like,
2: oh,
1: perfect.
2: Nice.
1: Right.
2: Yeah.
1: Anyway, so I made a little charcuterie board.
2: That would have barely stressed you out at all.
1: I cleaned for 7 hours straight.
2: Yeah.
1: I vacuumed the air in my house.
2: Didn't sleep that afternoon because you were cleaning and then by the time she got there, you were like flustered.
1: Yeah. Anyway, and then we had champagnes and then great.
2: Right?
1: And then I did specifically say to Jimmy, hey, don't let Wombi in first. Just let her settle in and then Wombi can come in or whatever. But then he got excited and so Wombi came in and then we were just chatting because, you know, when someone hasn't been in your house before and you're just chatting and Jimmy's chatting to her and everything and then we realised that that Wombi has grabbed a full smoked cheddar off the charcuterie board and he's...
2: Wombi.
1: Far out.
2: Like some sort of child's face. Remember that time he scratched Wombi's face? Wombi scratched Indy's face.
1: Yes.
2: Sorry, is what I'm trying
1: to say. I know. It was quite traumatic. I know that it brings up a lot of feelings for you. And so Jimmy had to like hook it out of his mouth, this smoked cheddar. And I was like, I barely told you. You know when someone's new and you can't yell at your partner because they don't know?
2: Oh, yeah, don't.
1: And you're like, honey, I told you not to bring Wombi in. Like, you are so lucky.
2: Yeah.
1: This is not one of my core people yet because I would have absolutely yelled your ass off.
2: Yeah, I'd chewed you out like a piece of smoked cheddar.
1: Right.
2: A red
1: and
2: healer.
1: So anyway, then we sit down or whatever, chatting, and it was a fabulous time.
2: Great.
1: And I'm like, all right, now's time to chuck it on.
2: Yeah.
1: And it's on Hey You, right? The app. And see, notoriously, it was at that moment that I remembered that Ocean Grove has not great internet. And our house has not great
2: internet. Yeah.
1: So I'm like, it'll be fine. Just don't mention anything. It'll be fine. And then I turned it on and then it started.
2: Cool.
1: And I was like, great, it's working. And then Jimmy and I have this thing where it's pause for comment. So if you want to make a little comment, that's fine. But if you want to like make a bigger comment, you've got to pause the show, make the comment, have the discussion.
2: Yeah. That's ridiculous.
1: No, we do pause for comment. It's great. Because
2: terrible.
1: Then someone wants to talk and then you don't miss content.
2: Try it.
1: We pause for comment.
2: No one else is doing
1: and
2: that.
1: And then I play it again.
2: Why don't you pause for comment on the show then?
1: Yeah. Oh, hurtful. That one got me this early on a Monday. Bit dangerous for you to try.
2: Yeah, I know.
1: It wasn't working.
2: Oh, no. My God.
1: And it was like we had both waited weeks and stayed off TikTok and tried to not get spoilers and everything so this is a new friend that's come over to my house and my dog's eaten the whole cheese off the floor and then the show doesn't work.
2: Yeah.
1: And I'm just like, oh, I'm so sorry. And she's like, oh, no, I'm documenting all of this in my friend group. And I'm just like,
2: oh, I'm chatting to lots of she's like, my internet works on my phone. So.
1: Yeah. So we tried to tether it to her phone and it didn't work.
2: Did it work?
1: Yeah.
2: Like that time I watched the grand final.
1: Yeah. So I said, hey, do you want to just watch it on my phone? And we both decided, nah, that's probably not ideal. So anyway, that's okay. Next time, we'll just go to her house. Where the kids are,
2: because
1: that's better.
2: Smoothly.
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2: Bed.

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1: Speaking of Newcombe, just up from the Hungry Jack's there is a corner of Boundary Road and the Bellarine Highway. I was driving Ocean Grove to Geelong and I'd stopped there. Car in front of me had their dress hanging out of the car door. And I didn't say anything because I was like, as a collective, as humans, we just decided, oh, that's just a journey for the people that accidentally put their clothing into the door and it hangs. Like we don't tell them. But if there was a strap or something that was dangling on the road, normally you'd be like, oi, look
2: that's
1: behind
2: dangerous.
1: You.
2: Yeah.
1: So I don't know what to do. I didn't do anything. Am I a bad person?
2: I think a little bit of sort of cotton hanging out the door is much less dangerous than an unsecured load on the
1: still
2: back of a ute or something.
1: It's not cool to have though, is it?
2: No. But again, that's their journey.
1: Right.
2: Sometimes you just got to let people do their thing, yeah?
1: Well, let's ask.
2: Julie's in Highton. Morning, Jules. What do you think?
3: I have to actually agree with you, Tom.
2: Yeah.
3: Mainly because I think I would freak out if I was at the lights and someone came and tapped on my window. Mm. It would not be worth the dress or the bit of material. I'd jump out of my seat.
1: Yes.
2: Can you imagine if someone tapped on your window and you panicked and took your foot off the brake and like just rear-ended the car in front
1: of you? Well, there's
2: how would you
1: there.
2: Feel standing outside the car being like, oh my God, I just, you'd
1: run. Look what I've caused.
2: You'd run and get back in your car. Tom and Loggy, up late. K-Rock 955.

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1: G'day, mate.
2: Yeah, how you going? Good. Could I pop into work?
3: No, you were just doing a clinic with GMHBA and the Geelong Footy Club.
2: Yes.
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2: Mm-hmm.
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2: It was pretty exciting to see Jezza in real life, IRL, close.
3: I meant for the kids.
2: Oh, yeah. Great for them too.
3: Dave-o.
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5: For a sunny arvo session or a toasty night by the fire, the Mount Mauriac is where it's at. Your country pub with a difference. Princess Highway, just 10 minutes from town.
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2: The air is crisp, the beers are cold, and the Mount Moriac Hotel is where the good times roll. 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
3: Cheers!
2: For a sunny arvo session or a toasty night by the fire, the Mount Moriac is where it's at. Your country pub with a difference. Princess Highway, just 10 minutes from town.
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0: Bit hot. Another one, the tugboat captain. The tall glass of milk.
1: Oh.
0: Now, this was a man that had an expiry date.
1: Oh, you're evil. What do you think my...
0: You'd be radio guy, that's for sure. 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
1: Easy, horse flasher. 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She's going well. I think we're going to catch up this weekend.
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1: Something that women do in particular, we won't give the person that we're dating their government name. First of all, I've got like a Hot Bogan, right? Hot Bogan.
2: I miss Hot Bogan.
1: Yeah, Hot Bogan was pretty self-explanatory. He was a bit of a bogan.

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1: Literally coming out of my street, there was all of a sudden a car behind me this morning. It was headlights. I'm like, okay, that's cool. Got to Six Ways, turned onto this forest road, and they did too. Goes all the way and then gets to sort of Corio where the freeway, and I'm merging on, and this person's still there, right? And I pass the refinery.
2: Yeah.
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1: 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As I'm peeling off at Mercer, we're side by side. I'm like, I'm just going to do it.
2: Yeah.
1: I'm just going to do
2: it.
1: I just looked across at him and I waved and he looked and he waved as well.
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1: We had some gaming cards, Davo. I've burned through mine.
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1: I'm empty, but I won hundreds of lollies.
2: 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I mean, and the joy that that brought you, I saw the glee in your eyes,
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2: and I
1: great.
2: Saw you protect a lollipop more than anything else in life.
1: That young girl knew what was best for her, and it was to not. So I had a pile of 200 yes. lollies and one lollipop off to the side that I wanted to
2: you
1: take
2: said,
1: home.
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1: And I thought, well, I want that one. And then she looked at it and all went to reach for it, so I snatched it and put it in my pocket because I'm 33.
2: Snatchy.
1: And I think, if anything, she got a good lesson out of it.
2: Yeah, it was real greedy from you, but I love to see it. I really did. I thought that was great
1: and
2: to see you be so petty.
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0: I was in thongs and I was taking Wombie for a walk and I had a blowout and I was walking with one thong on and one thong off. Mm. And you're like, you're a moron. Why wouldn't you take the other thong off? And I'm like, why would I when I have one perfectly good thong to protect my left foot and it's my right foot that is seeking help?
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2: Unfortunately, chocolate. 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
1: and the Cats need to get the claws out to get season 2026 back on track. 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
2: 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He gives to Martin. 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
1: Literally coming out of my street, there was all of a sudden a car behind me this morning. It was headlights. I'm like, okay, that's cool. Got to Six Ways, turned onto this forest road, and they did too. Goes all the way and then gets to sort of Corio where the freeway, and I'm merging on, and this person's still there, right? 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
1: Something that women do in particular, we won't give the person that we're dating their government name. First of all, I've got like a Hot Bogan, right? Hot Bogan.
2: I miss Hot Bogan.
1: Yeah, Hot Bogan was pretty self-explanatory. He was a bit of a bogan, bit hot. Another one, the tugboat captain. The tall glass of milk.
2: Oh.
1: Now, this was a man that had an expiry date.
2: Oh, you're evil. What do you think my...
1: You'd be radio guy, that's for sure. If you were to give a nickname for me in this situation, where would you go with it?
2: Easy, Horse Flasher. 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She's going well. I think we're going to catch up this weekend.
0: Tim and Davo are driving Geelong in the Surf Coast home. 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
1: 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We had O'Sheen Mullen over there. We had Mark Glicksar. We had Jeremy Cameron, just to name a few.
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1: Yeah, it was a devastating outcome.
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2: G'day there. Bingle breakdown free around town at this stage, as you'd expect. Clear and quiet. The Geelong Ring Road looking the goods in both directions, and same to the Surf Coast Highway. Smooth sailing to Melbourne on the Princes past the airport, in through the Moppy Bypass and Point Cook Bend. A hassle-free merge onto the West Gate. If you see anything on the roads, 1300 595 937. 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
3: Hey there, it's Nicole taking a look at what's coming up in the news this morning. Commuters are being offered 2 days free travel for the Telstra meltdown that knocked out V-Line services across the state, including the Geelong line. There are calls for PSOs to be permanently based in Geelong CBD to crack down on crime. A rock star welcome to Melbourne last night for India's Prime Minister Narendra Modi. A 39-year-old man has been charged with murder after the stabbing death of a woman earlier this week in Vermont. And singer Bonnie Tyler has died at the age of 75 after a long battle with ill health. She gave us a total eclipse of the heart. And in sport, a winning comeback for Fremantle over Sydney in last night's clash, and the World Cup quarterfinals kick off this morning with France up against Morocco. Morning fog and 14 today, and we'll have more news at 6.
1: It's okay. We all call it the Sexyland Bridge. 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
12: A little bit of traffic already for the Princes Highway in both directions through Corio and Norlane. It's the intersection with St. George's Road, quite heavily congested already. A little bit of traffic in the CBD in both directions, Ferrari Street and Latrobe Terrace. You run into Melbourne, it's not too shabby for this time of the morning. It's an hour and 1 minute from Ferrari Street to Port Melbourne. 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
14: Broadcasting on Wattawarong Country, hey, it's Ava with the latest K-Rock News. The Corio SES unit has helped free occupants trapped in a vehicle accident in Lara. Emergency services were called to Sandy Creek Road just before 8 p.m. Police say there were no serious injuries. With foggy conditions continuing this morning, we've been urged to turn on headlights and reduce speed in low visibility. calls for PSOs to be permanently based in Geelong CBD. Local Mayor Stretch Contell's written to Police Minister Anthony Carbines on the matter, saying violence, thefts and antisocial behaviour are making the city centre feel unsafe.
15: Really is significantly adversely affecting retail and hospitality in the CBD, and it's just making the place feel and look very unsafe.
14: The crisis in the Middle East has worsened, with Iran launching retaliatory strikes against US targets. It follows two nights of airstrikes by American forces. At least 14 deaths have been reported. The homicide squad has charged a 39-year-old man with murder following a fatal stabbing in Melbourne's east. A woman's body found at a home in Vermont earlier this week. Two children were found at the address but weren't hurt. One Nation leader Pauline Hanson has recorded a podcast with British far-right figure Tommy Robinson. It's been made 2 weeks after his interview with Karl Stefanovic that led to his sacking by the Nine Network. And it's back to trains on the Geelong line, but not for long. Coaches are replacing services for the entire journey later tonight, impacting services to Melbourne from 10 p.m. and from 11:15 p.m. on the way home. It'll be buses between Southern Cross and Wyndham Vale all day tomorrow, with trains running from there to Geelong.
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14: The Cats have made a key change to the lineup for tomorrow's clash with the Giants. Mitch Edwards has been omitted while Jack Bowes comes back in. GWS has named Jaden Laverd for the clash. The Dockers have bounced back from a loss last week with a win over the Swans. Frio were kept goalless in the first half but kicked 100 points in the second half to win 111-73.
17: As a club, as a team, we owned the performance last week. They didn't shy away from it in review. I mean, they just wanted to make amends. Thought we trained well, met well, and then, like I said, we went out and played with the right mindset.
14: Coach Justin Longmuir there. And it's getting down to the business end of things at the World Cup. France and Morocco are on pitch now to kick off the quarterfinals.
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18: Good morning, Liam Robertson from Surfing Victoria here with your morning surf report. Another day of great waves across the coastline. We've got a swell in that head-high range, if not the odd bigger one at those more exposed locations. Nice clean conditions as well. Northerly winds across the coastline. We are expecting those winds to go a bit more to the northeast, opening up the open beaches later on this afternoon. As always, if you are going for a surf, surf with a mate and play it safe by the water.
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16: K-Rock weather.
14: Morning fog before a partly cloudy afternoon, heading for a top of 14. Right now in South Geelong, it's 0 degrees. You're up to date with Tom and Loggy.
0: 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The cooler months are here, which lines up nicely with their own sense of self.
19: Good morning. 6 past 6. Happy Friday. We've made it, guys. We are here. We are raring to go. Loggy is officially back in the country. That is great news. She'll be officially back on your radio Monday morning from 6. We're going through some of our favourite bits in the meantime. But how was yesterday? Fog just hung around all day, right? And so went to Melbourne. We've got cousins over from Adelaide. So I took the girls and went with the cousins and we went to the aquarium, Sea Life in Melbourne, which was a great idea. Until 25 to 5, so 4:35 p.m, we decided, all right, it's time to get back to Geelong, as did the rest of Geelong. Everybody must have driven to work yesterday because there was no trains. So we got home just before 7. It took us 2 hours and 14 minutes to drive from Melbourne back to Lara. Just at Lara as well last night. So, hey, if you were stuck in that traffic as well, my heart goes out to you. That sucked hard. All right. But, hey, look, I know, bad day to go. Brought it on ourselves and you can't be mad about it. We have some situations sort of developing in terms of people being reimbursed for the trains not running and for Telstra and all that. So I'm going to get Ava in a little bit later to explain all of that. But as I say, going back through some of our favourite bits while Log's away. Now, she famously is very pro-animal. She doesn't like to hurt anything and it's even insects and bugs and stuff. But she's taken it too far. And you'll find out why after this one from the kid Leroy. Pieces. It's 8 8 past 6 now, K-Rock 955. Tom Loggie for Mimosa Homes. Good morning.

0: Kid Laroi, it's Pieces on K-Rock 955, 11 minutes past 6.
1: All right, so I have always been scared of spiders. Arachnophobe is the official term. And as I've grown up, I used to be a killer of spiders, but as I've grown up, I don't like to kill anything. Unless it's like a really like scary wasp winged ant thing, and then okay. I can't deal.
0: I wouldn't call you an arachnophobe, not knowing you now. Like maybe you used to be, but now you're quite pro-arachno.
1: Well, it depends, right? I never thought that I would be the type of person that would see a huntsman in the house and be like,
0: "Yeah,
1: hey, you stay over there."
0: Oh, even that scientist saying that. Ugh.
1: You stay over there and I'll stay over here. If there's a big, I'm always scared that there's going to be a huntsman in my car or something because I will literally just jump out the window and let the car go.
0: Ghost ride.
1: Like,
0: yeah.
1: I can't. I'm scared. Yeah. It's not my decision.
0: Yeah.
1: It's my lizard brain.
0: Yeah.
1: And so I have, when people come to my house, you know, there's a no killing spider or insect rule in my house.
0: Mm.
1: And so when people come, I say, hey, these are the daddy long legs in the bathroom. And they live here too, okay? We all pay our way.
0: Well.
1: And the daddy long legs, they eat mosquitoes and do things, and the huntsmans do things or
0: do
1: whatever.
0: Because you never see the daddy long legs eating anything, do
1: you? Well, that's the whole thing.
0: What do they do it?
1: They're sneaky.
0: Okay.
1: And then, so if anything else that's in the house, like a white tail or something, I'll pick it up and I'll throw it outside.
0: Really?
1: Yeah, because I'm like, yeah, I just don't want to kill you, but I just don't want you in here.
0: Yeah.
1: Okay? So I was pretty excited because I like to think that I foster a safe environment.
0: Mm.
1: And so when I was in the bathroom the other day, I looked up and I saw that the daddy long legs that was in there had, I noticed that she was carrying quite a heavy belly.
0: Ah.
1: And then,
0: how close did you get to the spider to be able to see that she was?
1: No, you can see she's quite big. And so she's on the roof right in front of me. And I'm like, oh, okay.
0: Have you got an announcement to make at your house?
1: Well, she was pregnante. And there's a whole bunch of babies that have been birthed at our house. Right? Now, there's not like 50 or something. There's probably like, I don't know, 20.
0: I hate it. No.
1: No, probably like, let's say 15. Right? And she's up there and they're there too. They're there too.
0: Idea.
1: And they're all there together. They're just little baby daddy
0: long legs. Okay, so do you ever do the candles in the bathroom thing?
1: Yeah.
0: Yeah, right. So you've got probably a lighter in your bathroom.
1: I'm not flamethrowing anything, mate. You always go the flamethrower. That is so you.
0: get a can of Lynx.
1: No.
0: Or whatever the other
1: we
0: one
1: support
0: is.
1: Women in my house.
0: Sure.
1: Okay.
0: Okay.
1: And so I've left them. Anyway, I put a video up on my socials being like, I said that too. We support women in this house and I've got the mum with all the babies around her, right?
0: I don't know.
1: People just broke.
0: Yeah.
1: It broke their brains. They're like, how could you do this? This is disgusting. What type of person are you? Loggy. This is too much.
0: Just a herd of spiders.
1: A single mom who works two jobs, who loves her kids and never stops. That's what she is, right? And so I stand by my decision.
0: Mm.
1: And if you can't understand me at my most empathetic, then I don't want you to.
0: How many of them ended up in your mouth overnight?
1: No, see, this is disgusting. What type of person are you? Loggy, this

0: I mean, MySpace.
1: Baby Spider could never walk under a bed, bathroom door and then a bedroom door.
0: No, that's why I close my mouth. I have my mouth closed.
1: Into your ears.
0: No, I have my mouth closed and I have my doona up around my eye. Mate, this is a problem that I've already fixed.
1: They're in your hair.
0: They're not.
1: Well, something is.
2: 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Do you know something we should know? 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
1: 19 past 6 now on K-Rock 955. Very chilly, probably even maybe a little bit colder than it was yesterday, but there's a bit of fog, but nowhere near as much fog. No pea soup action going on. Certainly not that I saw anyway. We always love to hear about fog, though. If you do see any, give us a call. 52-232-955. Currently sitting on 0.3 of a degree at Canningham Pier. Feels like minus 2.2. Nice day on the way, though. Once that fog burns off, we'll get a top of 14 degrees. Another sunny afternoon. afternoon. Tomorrow, showers increasing 16. Sunday, 14 with a shower or two. Back to work with more showers on Monday. And back to school as well for most kids. And a top of 16 degrees. Going through some of our favourite bits while Loggy's away. Unfortunately, one

The all-time greats musically passed away overnight. More details on that in trending. But coming up next, some people panic, right? And they react differently when they panic. And some people panic and call 000 for the dumbest reasons. We'll go through some of those after Olivia Rodrigo. This is a stupid song, K-Rock.

0: 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You're on K-Rock 955. It's 23 minutes past six, going from Olivia Rodrigo's stupid song to stupid people of Australia now. You know, Darwinism is, there's something to be said for it, right?
1: Mm-hmm.
0: And they have the Darwin Awards.
1: Yeah. It's survival of the fittest for those who don't know.
0: Yeah.
1: For those who don't remember from high school.
0: Yeah. Essentially, some people are like, how have you got this far in life?
1: Yeah, yeah.
0: You know.
1: Especially when they don't seem to worry about anything.
0: Yeah.
1: Like nothing stresses them out, yet they just always win.
0: Making their way through life. So it's the human equivalent of, before our dog passed away, Ruby, I used to always look at her and be like, you would never survive in the wild. Like, you could never be a wild animal.
1: Oh, I think you'd be surprised.
0: Oh, yeah.
1: She got that dog in her.
0: Yeah, true. Anyway, may she rest. So there's been a couple of times in the last 24 hours that police have come out and talked about emergency services, 000 calls.
1: Yeah.
0: And, you know, the waste that happens with the calls that are made to 000.
1: That pisses me off to no end.
0: Yeah, you get the prankers and stuff, but then you get the, right, you get the people that are, like, are genuinely calling because they think, and sometimes you wonder, are you genuinely calling?
1: Mm.
0: So, let's do a quick run through of dumb reasons people have called 000, right?
1: Yeah.
0: An elderly woman's called for a strong policeman to come and help her open a stubborn carton of milk because she was desperate for a cup of tea.
1: Okay, that's...
0: This one's great. People went on holiday but forgot their chicken was still cooking in the oven. So we're roasting a chook and then we've left for a holiday.
1: Yeah. How?
0: Not sure, mate. Best not to look too far into it.
1: Yeah, it's just swell.
0: Can't tell you whether they're on the road or at the airport or what, but they've called 000 asking police to go to their house and turn off the oven. And they've also said, by the time you get there, it'll probably be cooked. You guys can have the chicken if you want.
1: Do you know what? Can I just pause? Can I just pin on this one? Because if you didn't know literally anybody else in the community, what you would have to.
0: You miss your flight.
1: You would call the number that's not 000, though, would you?
0: Nah, because it's an emergency. Like, if you've got an oven that's going to be on for 3 weeks, then that's an emergency.
1: Oh, like, that is wild.
0: There's been calls to police requesting help finding lost television remotes.
1: That's BS.
0: People calling after locking themselves out of their houses.
1: Yeah.
0: A report of a washing machine that was spitting out air. I don't know what that means. A person calling because they forgot their phone password. Someone reported a cold pizza delivery. People called to report ducks crossing busy highways. Neighbours insanely loud 3-day party. Well, that's all right. I called to report a family member had collapsed on the lounge room floor. It was a dog.
1: Yeah.
0: Got bitten by a goldfish. Child was spinning around, got dizzy.
1: Yeah, people are mental. Not mental, sorry. People
0: no,
1: just,
0: mental.
1: No, but they work in different ways. They're stupid.
0: Hadn't passed wind for 24 hours. Can't fart. What do? 000.
1: Yeah, after an operation, I couldn't go to the toilet for 7 days. Do you know what I did? Went to the hospital.
0: Yeah.
1: Not emergency, made an appointment and went through the normal.
0: Someone demanded police arrest a barista over a bad latte. People calling to rant about American politics. Someone asked the police to check the letterbox while they're in Bali.
1: Yeah, this is all ridiculous.
0: My favourite, though, is someone who called police because they were trying to get their jacket off, but neglected to undo the zipper, so were trying to get it over their head, got their arm stuck and couldn't get out of their own jacket.
1: Yeah.
0: So called police. How do these people get through life?
1: I don't know, because they're impacting everybody else's life.
0: Yeah.
1: Look, let's go to the phones. We've got Tony from Corio that's called up. Tone, just by calling up and getting on the show, you're going in the draw for that Mother's Day hamper from Freckleberry. Well done, you. But what say you?
2: So I've actually got a mate that's a paramedic.
1: Yeah.
2: And his favourite story is to talk about when he got called out to a lady that kept passing out. To arrive on site and find that her husband actually had a piece of rebar through his shoulder and it was the blood that was making her pass out.
0: So they didn't call about the husband with the rebar in his shoulder. It was about the wife passing out.
2: Well, the husband was really concerned because she kept passing out. Every 3 to 4 minutes, she'd come back to and pass out again.
3: After a few shaky weeks, the Cats are dead set on heading up to Western Sydney with a clear mission. Kick more goals than the Giants, win the game, then hit up the Opera House. In that order, please. The Orange Tsunami knocked over the Dockers last week, and the Cats need to get the claws out to get season 2026 back on track. Tom King, Ben Casamelia and Zach Tui bring you K-Rock Football live from NG Stadium.
4: Cameron looking for his first possession. It was a handball to Henry. He gives to
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1: Ooh!
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16: Cinema Road is already very stop-start in both directions through Belmont. The same applies to Melbourne Road in North Geelong. Plenty of traffic already in the CBD. Warwick Street and Latrobe Terrace and MacKillop Street for that matter. Very busy already. Your run into Melbourne is the stuff of dreams. It's bang on an hour from Warwick Street to Port Melbourne. The census is coming this August. You'll get instructions soon on what to do. 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More traffic all day while you work. 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
18: Hey, it's Ava with the latest K-Rock News. Geelong commuters impacted by the network failure will be reimbursed by V-Line for extra costs incurred. Trains were unable to run for more than 24 hours after the Telstra outage, with the Premier saying she expects the telco to match it dollar for dollar. Jacinta Allen also announcing two free days travel on the V-Line, saying there'll be more detail to come. An almost two-year-old girl and her 30-year-old mother are missing. Police are searching for Danielle and Aurora, last seen in Corio around 10 a.m. on Wednesday. We have their photos up on our website. Anyone with info asked to get in touch with the Corio police station. A man will face the Melbourne Magistrates Court this morning on a murder charge. It follows the stabbing death of a 39-year-old woman in Vermont earlier this week. He was arrested at the scene and taken to hospital under police guard. South Australian police are investigating whether the death of an elderly woman is linked to the Telstra outage. More than 600 calls to 000 didn't go through during the telco meltdown, including at least 60 here in Victoria. We've recorded our coldest start since August last year, the mercury dipping as low as 0.2 just before 6 a.m. Fog blanketed much of the region yesterday, and Daniel Sherwin-Simpson from the Weather Bureau says it could stick around this morning.
19: Possibly a few patches hanging around midday or at lunchtime or so, but I think by the time we're properly into the afternoon, we should have seen that fog clear out from Geelong and the Bellarine Peninsula.
18: And Welsh pop singer Bonnie Tyler has died at age 75. She was best known for 80s classics Total Eclipse of the Heart and Holding Out for a Hero.
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18: 5 goals from Charlie Curnow wasn't enough to get a win for the Swans. After a dominant first half, they were unable to hold back a resurgent Fremantle, who won 111-73. Swans coach Dean Cox says they had no answers for the Dockers.
20: Second half, we were beaten convincingly, you know, by a really good team. Yeah, they were harder for longer. To their credit, that's why it was a 40-point loss.
18: A major hit to Australia's Commonwealth Games hopes, with swimmer Kayleigh McEwen withdrawing after a glandular fever diagnosis. She's the current world record holder in the 50-metre and 200-metre backstroke. And France and Morocco are battling it out for a spot in the FIFA World Cup semi-finals, currently nil all.
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18: Morning fog and a partly cloudy day, heading for a top of 14. Right now in Bell Park, it's 0 degrees. You're up to date with Tom and Loggy.
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21: I love reality TV.
0: Sad news this morning. If you love your 80s music, one of the icons of that decade, Bonnie Tyler, has passed away at the age of 75. You'll know her from these massive hits.
22: It's a heartache. Nothing but a heartache.
0: And this one. Probably the biggest one of all. So So she passed away on July 8th. Bonnie's family and team are heartbroken to announce that Bonnie unexpectedly passed away last night in a hospital in Portugal as a result of the illness that she was being treated for, said a spokesman. We'll issue a further statement shortly, but for now ask for privacy to deal with this tragedy, they say. So she had had some real medical issues earlier this year. She'd been hospitalised. She had to be put into an induced coma at one point, so her recovery from that was quite slow. No word yet as to whether the two things were linked, but Vale, Bonnie Tyler, more than 50 years in music, and what an absolute superstar. Rest in peace. That is what is trending this morning. You can stay up to date with everything trending, krock.com.au. Coming up next, another one of our favourite bits while Loggy's away. Sometimes you just hear something and you just assume that you know what it is and you've got it right, until you find out in your 40s that you've got it wrong. We'll find out what that is after Somber, Home Wrecker, K-Rock.

0: Samba, Home Wrecker, K-Rock 955 at 17 minutes to 7. We're going back through some of our favourite bits. Coming up a little bit later, we're going to find out what's going on with being reimbursed for our travel because of the trains falling over. And also, I'm going to bring you the chat that we had with the lead singer of Bush, Gavin Rossdale. They'll be hitting the country in September. And we caught up with him not that long ago, and it was a good old chat. So that's coming up later on the show. But right now, another one of our favourite bits while Loggy's away.
1: All right, The Lion King, classic 1994 film. Do you remember watching it as a kid?
0: Yeah,
1: did you go
0: absolutely.
1: And watch it as a kid? Like, it was like life changing, or is it just because we were kids?
0: The VHS. I don't remember seeing it in the cinema.
1: Yeah, I went to the cinema, Werribee Plaza.
0: Did
1: there.
0: Yeah, nice.
1: The cinema, great times, great times.
0: You would have cried.
1: Yeah, obviously. Yeah. Oh God, I still cry.
0: Yeah.
1: There's a lot of emotions, a lot going on. What's a scene that sticks in your mind from The Lion King?
0: Scar and Mufasa. Mufasa dies.
1: I always remember Nala, like, in the bushes, and it's like, you shouldn't be looking at Simba like that. That seems a bit. You know when they're, like, wrestling and then all of a sudden she gives him the look and I'm like, that's a bit intense
0: for a kid's movie. I mean,
1: they're finding themselves. Great.
0: I mean, the cover of The Little Mermaid has a peen on it, so let's just...
1: What do you mean has a peen on it?
0: Don't you know that?
1: Oh, probably. I don't know.
0: There's a castle in the background, one of the towers.
1: There's a whole lot of stuff about...
0: It's a shaft with a bell end.
1: Right, okay. There's a whole lot of weird Disney... If you go down a Disney rabbit hole of weirdness, you really can.
0: I was reading something the other day about, like, why all the parents die in Disney movies. It's about teaching resilience.
1: No, do you know what? Your kids would have, kids of that generation would have no idea about resilience.
0: Oh, no.
1: The movies that they made us watch.
0: Oh, absolutely.
1: Here's a nice one about deers in the woods and never recovered, right? Terrible.
0: And then you have a seventh birthday at Hungry Jack's. Like, I mean, the challenges
1: don't
0: were many and varied. All I'm saying.
1: For those that don't know, yes, I had a birthday at Hungry Jack's and I was sitting there in my paper crown and no one rocked up.
0: Yeah.
1: Anyway, I'm fine. It's fine. I've moved on with my life.
0: Why does the room feel so heavy all of a sudden?
1: But back to The Lion King, right? There's this one part and, It's fun. This part of the movie is fun because this is when Simba, he's a bit of a teenager now. And he's hanging out with mates.
0: True or false?
1: Mm-hmm.
0: You're attracted to teenage
1: Obviously.
0: Simba. Yeah, okay.
1: But I was attracted to Robin Hood.
0: Yeah.
1: In the movie Robin Hood.
0: The fox one.
1: Yeah.
0: Well, he's foxy.
1: Yeah. Everyone had it. It's weird, but we just don't talk about it. Anyway, there's this one part, okay? And so Simba has, Nala's come back. And then it's like Pumbaa and Timon.
0: Yeah.
1: Timon's like, I know what's going on.
0: Yeah, I know this bit.
1: I know what's going on. So here's the audio, right.
2: I can see what's happening.
3: What?
2: And they don't have a clue.
3: Oh,
2: they'll fall in love. And here's the bottom line. Our trio's down to two.
3: Oh.
1: Okay,
0: yeah.
1: So there is this chick on TikTok at the moment, and I've forgotten her name, I'm so sorry, but what she does is she acts out that with her dog.
0: Ah, cute.
1: Right? And it's so funny because the dog's like, poo! Ah. Right? Anyway, it's great. But can you just, what does he say about the trio? What does he say about the trio?
2: I can see
0: what... Oh, you want me to wait?
1: No, that's okay. You can listen to it again.
2: And they don't have a clue.
3: Oh,
2: they'll fall in love. And here's the bottom line.
1: What does he say here?
2: Our trio's down to two.
0: Down to two.
1: Okay. I always thought it was our trio's down to tube. I feel AJ behind me. No. But I just, because the chick was acting it out on TikTok and she used her fingers. Our trio, three, is down to two. And I was like, that makes much more sense. But I thought my whole life it was our trio's down a tube.
0: Yeah.
1: You know, like it's down the tube.
0: Down the tube.
1: Because that fits too.
0: It
1: that
0: does
1: fits
0: look,
1: too.
0: Credit where credit's due.
1: Thank
0: that
1: you.
0: Does fit too.
1: I Our can... twills down a tube.
0: Yeah.
1: Yeah.
0: Yeah. It's
1: yeah.
0: not probably where my brain or 98% of the population's brain goes, but
1: AJ?
0: Hey.
1: No? You knew? No. Nah, okay. He doesn't even want to talk.
0: He's a trio down to two guy.
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0: It's 8 minutes to seven now on K-Rock 955. Real chilly outside, sitting on 0.4 of a degree at Sparrow Park right now. Feels like -2. Lots of fog around. Not as bad as yesterday, though, from what I can tell. 14 will be the top for your Friday. Tomorrow, looking like 16 with showers increasing up to 10 mil, in fact. Sunday, shower or two and 14, and then 16 with showers as we head back to work and school after the school holidays finish on Monday. Loggy is away. We're going back through some of our favourite bits, but also Ava's going to bring us up to speed with what's happening with V-Line and maybe us getting reimbursed for our travel that we had to do outside of the actual trains being shut down over the last couple of days, whether Telstra's getting on board with a bit of reimbursement as well. So more info on that coming up at 7 o'clock. Right now, though, Katy Perry, California Girls on K-Rock.
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0: Katy Perry, Snoop Dogg, California Girls, K-Rock 955, headed for our 7 o'clock news update. Tomorrow, big news for Geelong, though. Ngarrabungal Convention and Event Centre are having their free community open day, so you can go and have a look at Geelong's newest event destination. We have the K-Rock Street team there from 10 a.m. Davo's going to be there from 10 a.m. as well, and there's lots of live music and food trucks, heaps to do for the kids as well, face painting, outdoor games, lots of local goodies from some of our faves as well. Great Ocean Road Gin, La Madre Bakery, and of course our good friends at Blackman's Brewery, they're going to be there too. It is a state-of-the-art, elite type of facility for Australia, for Geelong. We're lucky to have it. And now's the perfect time to get in and check out Ngarrabungal Geelong Convention and Event Centre, as I say, from 10 o'clock tomorrow morning. That free community open day will be on, and we're going to be there. We'd love to see you there too.
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13: K-Rock Traffic.
15: The Princes Highway is very stop-start in both directions through Corio and Norlane. The same applies for Barwon Heads Road through Charlemont and Armstrong Creek due to roadworks. Breakwater Road slowing on approach to Barwon Heads Road in Belmont. Plenty of traffic in the CBD on Ryrie Street and Latrobe Terrace. Not much traffic for your run into Melbourne. It's bang on an hour from Ryrie Street to Port Melbourne. Want to feel like a big deal? You will during Prime Day. Shop epic deals on kitchen, electronics, home and more this Prime Day and feel like a big deal on now. More traffic all day while you work. 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
18: Hey, it's Ava with the latest K-Rock News. There's been a strong police presence and PSO presence in Geelong CBD over the school holidays, and the mayor now wants to see patrols rostered permanently. Stretch Contell says Operation Pulse has made a big difference, but it will come to an end.
19: As soon as that ends, the trouble will continue and will spike. So we've got to get ahead of the curve. And whilst the bus interchange is in Moorabool Street, we need permanent PSOs to support the community.
18: Crews have worked to free occupants trapped in a car in Lara after a single vehicle crash in foggy conditions. Police say there weren't any serious injuries. Crews called to Sandy Creek Road just before 8 p.m. Drivers have been urged to flick on their headlights and slow down in low visibility. Two teenagers have been arrested after a car fire in Melbourne's northwest at Gladstone Park. They were taken into custody in Greenvale after an extended chase that involved the police air wing. A junior doctor's been granted bail after admitting to hiding cameras in bathrooms at three Melbourne hospitals. Ryan Cho has pleaded guilty to 13 offences. He returns to court in November for a pre-sentence hearing. And trains are back up and running on the Geelong line, but we won't be celebrating for long. Tonight's services are being replaced by coaches for the entire journey, in effect on the trip to the city from 10 p.m. and on the way home from 11:15. Trains will run between Geelong and Wyndham Vale tomorrow, but it'll be buses from there to Southern Cross all day.
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18: Fremantle is back in the winner's circle with a 38-point victory over Sydney. The Dockers bouncing back from a poor first half with just 11 behinds to win 111-73. Coach Justin Longmuir says they didn't hit the panic button.
20: Law of averages will say that you're not going to kick 0-22 for the game. You've just got to keep maintaining faith in the process and the plan that we went in with, and eventually the scoreboard will look after itself.
18: The Cats have swung a change for tomorrow's clash with the Giants. Jack Bowes has been named, while Mitch Edwards has been omitted. And it's halftime in the World Cup quarter-final clash between France and Morocco. Both sides yet to find the back of the net.
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21: Good morning, Liam Robertson from Surfing Victoria here with your morning surf report. Another day of great waves across the coastline. We've got swell in that head high range, if not the odd bigger one at those more exposed locations. Nice clean conditions as well. Northerly winds across the coastline. We are expecting those winds to go a bit more to the northeast, opening up the open beaches later on this afternoon. As always, if you are going for a surf, surf with a mate and play it safe by the water.
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13: K-Rock weather.
18: Some morning fog, then a partly cloudy day, heading for a top of 14. Right now, it's 0 degrees. You're up to date with Tom and Loggie.
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0: Hello, hello. Happy Friday. Just Tom here hanging out for the final time this week. Log is back on deck and we'll return to regular programming Monday morning, 6 a.m. Speaking of regular programming, every Friday, K-Rock Football's Tom King joins us just after our 7:30 news update. He's going to do that again today. So we'll catch up with him in about half an hour's time, find out what the Cats have got in store for them and ahead of them as they head up to Sydney to take on GWS tomorrow afternoon. We're going back through some of our favourite bits as well, like that time I had a brief lapse in fashion sense, just an ever so brief one, and thought it might be a good idea to tuck in my T-shirt. Up next, though, go back to the time that Loggy finally, with the help of science, decided and informed us whether it's cleaner to have a bath or a shower. That's on the way after Harry Styles, American Girls on K-Rock. Good morning.

0: 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They're very clever. They are very clever. You walk in, you'll be amazed. You'll be very surprised.
1: Now, we're getting into the winter months, and that is bath weather for me.
0: You have your annual bath.
1: I have my annual bath.
0: In June.
1: Yeah.
0: You file your taxes and you celebrate.
1: And I have my bath because we have our shower / bath. We've got a weird setup at our house.
0: I know now. I've been to your house now.
1: And the bath is huge.
0: Yes,
1: it's a spa bath.
0: It is.
1: It's like three people could sit in there.
0: It's unnecessary and it sends a message.
1: It really does. Anyway, so when you have a bath, we only try and have one maybe once or twice a year because I just feel like it's so much water. I can't justify that amount of water. It makes me sad.
0: As a kid, did you ever on the weekends, like your dad ever do like a Weber? You know Weber, when we were kids, Webers were the thing, like the coal barbecue. And so on a Sunday morning, he'd start firing up the coal.
1: Yeah.
0: And then sort of by lunchtime, like you'd smell it all day, but by lunchtime, the food would actually be ready or late, like some mid-afternoon, whatever. And that's what I imagine it's like filling your bath.
1: Oh, 100%. No, so what it is, you just got to turn the tap on and just leave.
0: Yeah.
1: But at the same time, you've got to boil massive saucepans of water because the water will eventually run out of heat. And so then you have to have boiled water and pour it in. Also at the same time, the kettle has to be going.
0: Yeah,
1: so you just keep doing hot water and hot.
0: So,
1: yeah.
0: So to fill your bath, you need more hot water than
1: what the house can provide.
0: Yeah, water system.
1: Yeah, because you also need to leave some water at the end of it. So some hot water at the end of it.
0: What do you mean?
1: Well, I don't just get up from a bath and just go on with my day. Do you know what I mean? Like I need to have a shower afterwards.
0: Oh, yeah.
1: Yeah, yeah, yeah.
0: Yeah, shower after the bath.
1: Yeah. So this is the thing,
0: it's
1: right?
0: It's because you poop in the bath.
1: Well, yeah, I love doing that. It's my one treat of the year.
0: That's why you only do it once a year.
1: So if I was to ask you what makes you feel cleaner, shower or baths, what would you say?
0: Shower, absolutely.
1: Okay,
0: I'm not a bath guy.
1: Not a bath guy. As kids, though, we grow up on baths.
0: Baths, absolutely. Like, yeah.
1: And that's the thing. And so it's a debate, apparently, that's divided the internet. And scientists are like, we're going to study this because people are so divided over what makes you cleaner, shower or baths. And I'm like, no, I don't think any of us are debating this one. It's definitely a shower.
0: Surely some funds could be redirected to something more sort of pressing or important.
1: Thank you, Tom. Because some people are saying that, you know, you're stewing in your own soup is basically what a bath is. And that's kind of how I'd say it too.
0: Yeah.
1: So Dr. Primrose Freeston.
0: Oh, Primmy.
1: A clinical microbiologist.
0: Sorry, is it Freestone?
1: Freestone.
0: Oh, Primrose Freestone.
1: Hi, Primrose Freestone.
0: And doctor.
1: Hey, Dr. Primrose Freestone.
0: Actually,
1: love a woman in STEM,
0: absolutely.
1: So, you know, it's great.
0: Yeah.
1: She said, when you have a bath, the water is not changed. So all you're doing is redistributing the bacteria living on you to different body sites. Tell me more, doctor.
0: Oh, yeah.
1: Meanwhile, a shower is continuously changing stream of water, which washes away potential germs. Now, I'm no scientist, but I feel like if you had paid me a couple hundred grand, I probably could have put that one together for you. They said showers clean skin more effectively than baths. We shower to remove dirt, sweat, oil and odour-causing microorganisms, mostly bacteria, from our skin. This personal hygiene is important in maintaining general health and avoiding skin rashes and infections.
0: But how does it happen, Lauren?
1: Once again, someone with no research or smartness could probably have told you that. Look, that's the thing. I think it's more like baths seem more relaxing.
0: Mm.
1: However, I do prefer a shower because I like the feeling of running water, and I also like but a bath, you're encapsulated, but then also I get a bit too hot.
0: Yeah, same.
1: So I'm in a bath,
0: it's gotta be hot because my showers are hot, right? So I expect my bath to be the same. I get in there, and then I'm
1: just
0: in,
1: sit,
0: right?
1: Just sit. Oh god,
0: no, don't sit too fast.
1: I'll never have children again.
0: They're inside me. So as soon as that heat like goes, I'm out. I'm not interested anymore. And also, it gets a lot.
1: It gets a lot. Oh, and you're lying in there and it's been 4 hours to get this hot soup going.
0: Yeah.
1: And then you get in, you're like, I'm done after 10 minutes.
0: Yeah, exactly.
1: I'm done.
0: Yeah.
1: And then you're like, no one else wants to jump in there.
0: No.
1: So it's a whole thing.
0: That's
1: but
0: amazing.
1: Scientists studying the big things, we love you for it.
0: Yeah.
2: 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Traffic.
3: Colac Road is a little bit slow in both directions on approach to Pioneer Road down in Warn Ponds. Melbourne Road's become very stop-start in both directions through North Geelong. The same applies for Princes Highway through Corio and Norlane. You run into Melbourne, it's the stuff of dreams. If you're planning on driving into town, today is the day. It's an hour from Rowe Street to Port Melbourne. 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
1: We'd love you for it.
0: Yeah.
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1: After a few shaky weeks, the Cats are dead set on heading up to Western Sydney with a clear mission. Kick more goals than the Giants, win the game, then hit up the Opera House. In that order, please. The Orange Tsunami knocked over the Dockers last week, and the Cats need to get the claws out to get season 2026 back on track.
2: Neil's kick one from 75.
1: Tom King, Ben Casamelia, and Zach Tui bring you K-Rock Football live from NG Stadium.
3: Cameron looking for his first possession. It was a handball to Henry. He gives to Martin. Martin'll snap round the corner and goal.
1: Tune in from 3 p.m. Saturday, on air or online through the K-Rock app. K-Rock Football presents the GWS Giants versus the Cats for GMHBA Health Insurance. 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
19: It is frosty this morning, bit of fog about as well, currently sitting on 0.6 of a degree at Little River, feels like minus 1.3, top of 14 for your Friday once that fog burns off. Hopefully get a bit of sun this afternoon. Showers increasing tomorrow, 16, shower or two and 14 on Sunday. Heading back to work and school on Monday, again showers and a top of 16 degrees. As we heard in the news before, the trains are back online this morning. They'll be back off again late tonight.

And also there's some talk of a compensation deal for people who had to pay extra for travel whilst the trains were offline. More info on that coming up in our trending update. I'm going to get Ava to explain that for us. But up next, speaking of trends, fashion trends more specifically, I had a bit of a moment and I thought something might be a good idea and I had to run it past Log. We'll do that again after Pink Panther, Zara Larsson. This is Stateside on K-Rock. Good morning. I'm

0: Zara Larsson with Pink Pantherus at 23 past 7 on K-Rock 955. Tom and Loggie from Mimosa Homes. Loggie's away at the moment, so we're going back through some of our favourite bits.
1: You need some fashion help, my friend.
0: Fashion. Do we do the thing again?
1: Yeah,
2: fashion, fashion.
3: Stop, stop, stop in the name of the law. Stop in the name of good taste.
2: Stop. It's the fashion police.
1: You got a question for me. Now, this is probably should be directed to my younger sister that works in fashion.
0: Oh,
1: I don't have much fashion sense and I don't really know what's going on, even though I love it. But you're asking about the tucked in t-shirt. You showed it to me with tight jeans. I mean, I want everyone to just wear whatever the hell you want. That's what I'm all about.
0: Yeah,
1: but on you specifically, I don't know whether that's a good look for you. You bought yourself some new pants, though, some looser pants.
0: Yeah, but that's...
1: And you're wondering if you can tuck in or not. I can't help you.
0: So I've always thought it was not a great look of the tucked-in T-shirt, but I am a man of a certain age now.
1: Mm.
0: And... You know, fashion is ever evolving. I am ever evolving
1: mm-hmm.
0: as a human on this big grey rock that was, you know, spinning through space.
1: Nice.
0: And I'm starting to come around to it. I've got a moustache.
1: Mm-hmm.
0: I've got tight jeans.
1: Yeah.
0: Do I need to tuck in my T-shirt?
1: Let's
0: I'm going to turn this
1: out.
0: Background music down.
1: Thank
0: it's
1: you.
0: Giving me too much. All right, on 52232955, Mel's in Torquay. Morning, Mel.
4: Good morning, guys. How are you?
1: Good. Are you a fashion guru? What should Tom do with his T-shirt?
4: Oh, am I a fashion guru? I guess so. At
1: Good.
4: Times. It
1: Good.
4: Depends on what day it is.
1: Yeah, nice.
0: So, tucked in T-shirts on men. What do you think? Yes or no?
4: No. Okay. Definitely not.
0: Okay.
1: Straight up no. Okay. Good. There's nothing more that needs to be said there.
0: All right. What about... No, don't worry about it. I fear the answer. Isabel's in Kerr Lewis. Morning, Isabel.
5: Good morning.
0: Thoughts?
5: I think do it as long as you've got the loose pants and when you sit, there's no crack showing.
1: Okay. Because he is known to tuck his shirt in his undies. Is that what you're saying?
5: I don't know about that, but I say do it as long as there's no crack hanging out when you
0: No,
5: sit.
0: Of course. Isabel, it'd be more likely, I think, for there to be a little whale tail poking out if I didn't have it tucked in. I do, one of my best features is my... Derriere. So
1: it really is.
0: If it's tucked in, that it sort of showcases the caboose a little bit more.
1: Yeah.
0: You sure that's
5: well,
0: not...
5: Well, I say do it more so then.
0: Okay. All right.
1: There you go. I think the message is be your beautiful self, but we'll wrap this up with Gary from Kerr Lewis.
0: Oh, I know Gary from Kerr Lewis. I don't think he's going to say be your beautiful self. Are you, Gary?
6: you can be your beautiful self, but don't ever... Do not ever tuck a shirt into your pants unless you've got a jumper over the top.
1: Oh.
6: Do not tuck a T-shirt into your pants, Thomas.
0: Okay. Sorry,
1: Very
0: Dad.
1: Stern. Very stern.
6: I've probably, you know, you said you're at a certain age, Tom. I'm, you know, got quite a few more years on you. And it doesn't matter whether you're 7 years or 77. You don't tuck a bloody shirt into your pants.
0: You don't tuck it.
6: I'm quite passionate about this one, so.
0: Okay.
1: He's so serious.
0: The passion is there.
7: It's Tim and Damo. 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
20: Traffic aplenty in our CBD. Ryrie Street, Latrobe Terrace, very busy in all directions. Breakwater Road continues to be really slow on approach to Barwon Heads Road and Settlement Road down in Belmont. Plenty of traffic as well for Barwon Heads Road through Armstrong Creek and Charlemont due to roadworks. Your run into Melbourne is still the stuff of dreams. It's an hour and 1 minute from Ryrie Street to Port Melbourne. 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More traffic all day while you work. 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
23: Hey, it's Ava with the latest K-Rock News. V-Line will be reimbursing Geelong passengers for any additional costs incurred as a result of the network shutdown. The national Telstra outage saw trains put on hold for over 24 hours, Premier Jacinta Allen calling on the telco to match the compensation dollar for dollar. She also says there'll be more info to come on 2 days of free V-Line travel. Police are searching for a missing mother and daughter known to spend time in the Geelong, Deer Park and Melton areas. Danielle and Aurora were last seen in Corio about 10 a.m. on Wednesday. We have photos of the 23-month-old and 30-year-old on our website. Anyone with info urged to contact the Corio Police Station. A rockstar welcome for Indian Prime Minister Narendra Modi at Docklands Stadium last night. Close to 40,000 people turned out to welcome him to Melbourne. A group of anti-immigration protesters kept to Southern Cross Station. A new study has found fuel prices are causing budget stress for a growing number of Aussies. According to Finder, one in five say putting fuel in the tank is hitting hard. And the region's hoping for sunshine today after shivering through a foggy Thursday. It officially didn't get above 8 degrees in Geelong, and Daniel Sherwin-Simpson from the Weather Bureau says there's still fog expected this morning.
2: We're expecting the temperatures just to be a little bit warmer than what we saw yesterday, so that'll also help clear out the fog. But it's not out of the question we see it kick around into the late morning.
23: We've hit a low of 0.2 degrees this morning, our coldest start since August last year.
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23: The Dockers are now two games clear at the top of the ladder after a 38-point win over the Swans. After being kept goalless in the first half, Fremantle came back hard in the second half to win 111-73. Swans coach Dean Cox says consistency is their main issue at the moment.
4: It's about purely the contest. You know, at times we fluctuate too heavily in that. We saw it a couple of weeks ago against Brisbane, who are a really good team. We saw it again tonight. You know, we sit second on the ladder, but some of the football at times we're playing, we need to be better at.
23: Swimming superstar Kaylee McEwen has withdrawn from the Commonwealth Games. The current 50 and 200 metre backstroke world record holders been struck down by glandular fever. And France and Morocco are on the pitch in their World Cup quarter-final clash. After a scoreless first half, France has taken the lead with two quick goals, finding the back of the net at the 60th and 66th minutes.
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23: Some morning fog before a partly cloudy day, heading for a top of 14. Right now in series, it's 1 degree. You're up to date with Tom and Loggie.
18: 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This is what's trending.
5: I love reality TV.
0: Yeah, trending news this morning is what Evan's going to be talking about. Ava, I've got you to hang around in the news booth to sort of bring us up to speed with it, because V-Line's going to be compensating people for the train being offline. Is that...
23: Yes. So the Premier's put out a statement last night. She hasn't really given us a lot of detail on what the process is going to look like yet.
0: Yeah.
23: But she's promising that V-Line will be reimbursing people for any additional costs. So that might be if you've been in Geelong and needed to pay for an Uber to Melbourne to get to work, state government might be paying you back for that. Or in some cases, people have been taking a train from Wangaratta, come in to Melbourne for some shopping for the day, and they've had to pay for a hotel overnight. So all of that sort of stuff, getting paid back.
0: Okay. So let's make sure we're on the same page here.
23: Yes.
0: Right. So Telstra.
23: Yes.
0: Huge multi-billion dollar company that makes massive profits.
23: Yes.
0: They fall over. That leaves V-Line, big sort of a government funded, not exactly sure what they count as a business, but government funded, taxpayer funded thing. That falls over because they don't have a solid plan B for when Telstra falls over.
23: Well, the plan B fell over.
0: Plan B falls over, so they don't have a plan C.
23: No.
0: Right. And so as a result, me as the taxpayer has to cover what their stuff up was. Is that right? Is that
23: how it sounds?
0: Well,
23: that's what we're waiting to find out more about. So in the Premier's statement, she says that she expects Telstra to match the compensation dollar for dollar. So there's a few different ways you could look at that. Is it are they going to go halvesies? Or are the state government expecting Telstra to reimburse them for any reimbursements they make?
0: Yeah, well, I would hope that that's it, because...
23: Yes.
0: I'm not happy with that.
23: So I'm sure there'll be a lot more information to come out about this one today, including info on this 2 days of free travel on the V-Line.
0: Yeah, true. Well, that's, I mean, that's,
23: We don't know when. I hope it's not soon because we have more replacement buses today and tomorrow.
0: Yeah, right. So, and so from 10 o'clock tonight, did I hear correct?
23: Yeah, it's about 10 p.m. from Southern Cross back to Geelong and then from 11:15, or maybe the other way around, but about 10, 11 o'clock tonight, buses are in place. Then tomorrow it's trains between Geelong and Wyndham Vale and then buses between Wyndham Vale and Southern Cross. Oh. And that's because of Metro Tunnel works, so it's not even V-Line related.
0: Oh, mate. It's all happening at the same time, isn't it? Anyway, thank you for explaining that to us, and I'm sure you'll keep us posted as soon as we get more details on how the compensation deals are going to work. Then you'll update us on that as well. Thank you, Ava. That is what is trending this morning. You can stay up to date with everything trending. krock.com.au. Now, we are going through some of our favourite bits while Loggy's away. But one of our favourite fellas is K-Rock Football's Tom King. The Cats taking on GWS in Sydney tomorrow afternoon. He's going to join me next for a little bit of a preview. Let us know what the game's going to look like. First, though, Kylie Minogue, can't get you out of my head. She's been in the news this week, hasn't she? How are you feeling about that, Albo? Is it all sort of blown over yet? I don't know.

0: Classic Kylie, can't get you out of my head. It's 17 minutes to 8, K-Rock 955. 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Joining me in the studio, K-Rock Football's Tom King. How are you going, mate?
1: Very good morning. Cold enough for you?
0: Absolutely. I'll have enough of that, thank you. Yes. I'd love to be sort of sunning myself on the Goldie or something right now. But you'll be busy this weekend calling a game from Sydney.
1: The GWS Giants, Sydney Showgrounds, NG Stadium, whatever you like to call it, where Geelong don't have a great record. Actually, Geelong's full stop don't have a great record recently against the Giants.
0: Yeah, crazy, hey?
1: And that's something you don't want to hear when you've lost four of your last five. So, I don't know how, I don't have the catch. They only made one change at selection, which surprised me. I thought they might have made a couple more, but Jack Bowe's in for Mitch Edwards, so that means probably Sam De Koning's going to carry a lot of the ruckload. Which some Cat fans would prefer Sam De Koning playing in defence. But do you know what? I'm not paid a truckload of money to coach Geelong.
0: Absolutely,
1: Chris Scott is.
0: Leave it to the professionals.
1: So leave it to the professionals. I know that's an easy cop out, but they've obviously they know stuff we don't.
0: Yeah.
1: So sometimes you just go, okay, well that's what they've chosen to go with, and if it works out, it works out. If it doesn't, well then Cat fans get even more agitated than they probably already are.
0: Yeah, there's been a bit of talk this year about the possibility of Toby Green coming to the Cats.
1: Yeah, I'm sure the boys out in the ground tomorrow will be just, maybe, what number do you want to wear?
0: Yeah.
1: You know, things like that.
0: Well, I asked Max Holmes about that on Tuesday because he famously does love to get in the ear of any prospective players.
1: Yes.
0: Say how good they look in the hoops. They just make little drop little comments as he plays against them. But I asked about Toby Green. He's like, Toby Green is a super intense dude. So he goes, I might say something real early and see how it lands, because the last time Max Holmes said something to Toby Green on the field, the response could not be repeated on the radio, and it was quite intense and right in his face.
1: And you do not want Toby Green fired up, too.
0: No, exactly, right?
1: Going, all right, you blokes are into me. Yeah. Do you know what I'm going to do? I'm going to return serve by playing very, very well. And Toby Green can still do that. Is he on the agenda? I would, yes, 100%. He's on the agenda of joining Geelong. Will he join Geelong? There's a lot to play out. We've still got 11 weeks to get through.
0: True.
1: And then we have a trade period and all that sort of stuff, and we'll work it out from there. So, Toby Green in the hoops, playing alongside Jeremy Cameron. Gee, hopefully Jezza can find something this week. Mm. Even he jumped on a podcast and did he use the word pathetic to describe his performance last week?
0: Yeah, something like that. Yeah, I don't know. Yeah, he was in fine form. We hosted the Kids Day for GMHBA Junior Members Footy Clinic on Monday. Mm. And he was in fine form with the kids. He looked fit and raring. So,
1: how many kids did that?
0: How many kids? 100 or so?
1: Yeah, nice.
0: Yeah.
1: That's a good number.
0: Yeah, it was good.
1: Yes.
0: Yeah.
1: Talking about kids, some sons of former Guns were down doing a training session with the Cats. So, Tom Harley's kids.
0: Yeah, okay.
1: Paul Chapman's boys were there. Even going back to Michael Mansfield, who played in the 1990s, his young fella was running around. Andrew Mackey's kids. So they're really good with that with the Cats. And Paul Chapman spoke to us last week on air about it when we did our On This Day segment with him about how Geelong are really good at engaging with the former players and making sure their kids feel like they get a sense of what their dads did.
0: So
1: It just keeps them. Okay, my father's son, if the rule stays, bit of potential tabs early. So, the Cats are doing some good work in that space. And, you know, the Hall of Fame last Saturday night, fantastic. Not so fantastic on Sunday when you don't get home till 3 a.m. because you think piano bar's still a good idea afterwards.
0: You won't have that problem for much longer, I think, after this weekend, which is a real shame.
1: Good luck to Andy. Last couple of shows tonight and tomorrow night. He's been a great stalwart of the Geelong entertainment scene.
0: Certainly has. And we'll continue.
1: He's got bigger fish to fry.
0: Absolutely, yes, yeah, definitely. He's got a mission in front of him. So there's no local footy this weekend because of school holidays?
1: No, still playing, just with our Cats broadcast coming through the twilight. It crosses over with
0: inflation. Okay.
1: So they were off last week, the GFL and the Ballerine, back tomorrow.
0: Sure.
1: And then we are locked and loaded for the next 11 weeks up until AFL men's grand final, because then we're in the full throes of the AFLW season, which K-Rock Football will bring you via the K-Rock app for our Geelong home games that don't clash with locals. It's very confusing.
0: Yeah.
1: But just follow our socials and we'll tell you when we're broadcasting.
0: Yeah, you are doing some great work on the socials at the moment. The coverage starts 3 o'clock tomorrow. tomorrow afternoon. Tomorrow.
1: James Kelly to join us in the pregame, Cats assistant coach. So maybe an update on where he sits with some of those vacant coaching roles, maybe particularly the Carlton job if he's in the mix there.
0: Interesting. All right. And as all thanks to GMHBA.
1: Caring for Geelong on and off the field.
0: Thanks, Kingy.
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3: Traffic continues to build in the CBD on Latrobe Terrace, Ruari Street and MacKillop Street. Boundary Road continues to be very slow in both directions on approach to Ormond Road in Newcombe. If you are driving through Leopold, keep your eyes peeled as emergency crews are en route to a building fire on Impara Crescent. 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Don't miss Prime Day on now. More traffic all day while you work. 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
0: It is a very chilly morning around Geelong, the Surf Coast and the Bellarine. I guess it depends on your perspective as to whether you're going to describe it as a beautiful, crisp winter's morning or just gross and cold. I mean, that's up to you, isn't it? Right now, sitting on 0.9 of a degree in Leopold, feels like minus one. 14 will be the top for us today. Bit of fog about, but nothing like yesterday. Tomorrow, showers increasing in 16. Sunday, shower or two, 14. Then we all head back to work and school on Monday with showers and a top of 16 degrees. Gavin Rossdale is heading to Australia with his band Bush. They're coming with another band called Shinedown. It's going to be huge. It's happening at the end of September, so just before the grand final, actually. They're playing in Melbourne. We caught up with Gavin Rossdale not that long ago. I'm going to bring you that chat after our 8 o'clock news update, which is not too far away. Let's squeeze one more tune in before we get there, though. Malcolm Todd, this is new music on K-Rock. It's called Earrings.

0: Malcolm Todd, Earrings at 4 minutes now to 8 on K-Rock 955. Tom and Loggy, we do it for Mimosa Homes. Logs is away, so we're going back through some of our favourite bits in her absence. News not too far away. Ava will have the latest for us on what's going on with V-Line and Telstra, and are we getting compensated for any extra travel that we've had to do over the last couple of days. Don't forget, too, big day tomorrow. 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

0: to be had these school holidays.
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12: 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For a sunny arvo session or a toasty night by the fire, the Mount Moriac is where it's at. 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Princess Highway, just 10 minutes from town.

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3: Traffic continues to build in the CBD on all the usual suspects. Torquay Roads, a little bit stop-start in both directions through Grovedale and Mount Dunedin. The same applies for Parwin Heads Road due to roadworks through Armstrong Creek and Charlemont. Boundary Road is also struggling in both directions on approach to Ormond Road in Newcombe. Your run into Melbourne is the stuff of dreams. It's 59 minutes from Ryrie Street to Port Melbourne. 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More traffic all day while you work. 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
5: Hey, it's Ava with the latest K-Rock News. The Cario SES unit has helped free occupants trapped in a vehicle accident in Lara. Emergency services were called to Sandy Creek Road just before 8 p.m, with 5 people taken to hospital, 2 in a serious condition. With foggy conditions continuing this morning, we've been urged to turn on headlights and reduce speed in low visibility. Calls for PSOs to be permanently based in Geelong CBD. Local Mayor Stretch Contell's written to Police Minister Anthony Carbines on the matter, saying violence, thefts and antisocial behaviour are making the city centre feel unsafe.
6: Really is significantly adversely affecting retail and hospitality in the CBD, and it's just making the place feel and look very unsafe.
5: The crisis in the Middle East has worsened, with Iran launching retaliatory strikes against US targets. It follows 2 nights of airstrikes by American forces. At least 14 deaths have been reported. The Homicide Squad has charged a 39-year-old man with murder following a fatal stabbing in Melbourne's East. A woman's body was found at a home in Vermont earlier this week. 2 children were found at the address but weren't hurt. One Nation leader Pauline Hanson has recorded a podcast with British far-right figure Tommy Robinson. It's been made 2 weeks after his interview with Karl Stefanovic that led to his sacking by the Nine Network. And it's back to trains on the Geelong line, but not for long. Coaches are replacing services for the entire journey later tonight, impacting services to Melbourne from 10 p.m. and from 11:15 p.m. on the way home. It'll be buses between Southern Cross and Wyndham Vale all day tomorrow, with trains running from there to Geelong.
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5: France is through to the World Cup semis with a 2-0 win over Morocco. They'll take on the winner of tomorrow morning's clash between Spain and Belgium. The Cats have made just the one change to the lineup for tomorrow's clash with the Giants. Mitch Edwards has been omitted while Jack Bowes comes back in. And the Dockers have bounced back from a loss last week with a win over the Swans. Frio were kept goalless in the first half but kicked 100 points in the second half to win 111-73.
7: As a club, as a team, we owned the performance last week. They didn't shy away from it in review. I mean, they just wanted to make amends. Thought we trained well, met well, and then, like I said, we went out and played with the right mindset.
5: Coach Justin Longmuir there.
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5: Some morning fog with a partly cloudy day heading for a top of 14. Right now in Mount Dunedin, it's 1 degree. You're up to date with Tom and Loggie.
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8: Good morning. It's just Tom here, 7 minutes past eight. It's a chilly Friday. Last Friday of school holidays. Hope you guys are holding up. It's all going well on the home stretch now. And, we're back at school on Monday, so that's absolutely huge. Plenty going on. There's open day at Nyalbunyal tomorrow that you can go and check out. Lots of fog around yesterday as well. Heard about that accident in Lara about 8 o'clock last night. Glad everyone's okay. But I do believe it. We drove in just before 7 o'clock yesterday evening. After leaving Melbourne at 4:30, if you don't mind, took 2 hours and 14 minutes to get home. Whew, that was a time. 5 kids in the car. Whew. Anyway, so it was like pea soup in Lara. I imagine it was pretty similar wherever you were around Geelong Surf Coast and the Bellarine. Not as bad today though, fog-wise, certainly. We're going back through some of our favourite bits while Loggy's away. She'll be back on Monday morning, but this hour she made the wildest decision at the beach that I have probably ever heard of. Just... It's footwear related, and if you know, you know. If you heard us do this the first time round, you'll be looking forward to hearing it again because it was just crazy. So we'll do that before 9 o'clock. But up next, Gavin Rossdale, lead singer of Bush, former husband of Gwen Stefani. He's coming to the country with the band and with Shinedown as well. So we caught up with him not that long ago. We'll do it after G Flip, Bed on Fire at 8 past 8 now. It's Tom and Loggy for Mimosa Homes.

0: Love it. 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Very exciting moment for you and I, Log. Mm-hmm. Joining us on the show is a man who's bringing his whole band to Australia in September with Shinedown. Talking, of course, about Gavin Rostow from Bush. Welcome to the show, Gavin.
1: Thanks for having me.
0: Mate, you're going to come off the back of a US tour, I believe. Are you on tour at the moment around the States? Is that right?
1: We just finished. Oh, okay. Just finished like this weekend, like 2 days ago.
0: You had the family, that your son's on tour with you. What's that like to be able to bring the family along with you?
1: Oh, I love it. My little 12-year-old, he came with me to Bottle Rock. And we did loads of shows this weekend. Like, we played the big main stage show. We played at a stripped down, sort of not acoustic, but stripped down set at 7. And the next night we did they have an After Dark series where you play some club, and it's a very sort of exclusive 650 people, really sweaty club. I couldn't believe anyone would want an hour and a half, hour 45, at the end of a 3-day festival. I was like, you sure people? But they did. And he was so sweet. He just, you know, when he tells me he's proud of me, it just means more than anyone.
2: Yeah. Stop it.
1: He's so into it. And so it was great. Great to have him. And yeah, I love them coming with me. When I first had kids, people said to me, have you written any songs about your kids? And I'd be like, no, I don't think I'm ever going to do that. The trick is, or the challenge is, I just said, I just don't want to suck when I make any songs. I don't want their friends to be at school like, cool, remember when your dad was good? You
2: know? Gavin, thank you so much for being such an animal lover and, you know, very vocal about animals and how much you love them. Your dog, is it Kaya or Kaya?
1: Kaya.
2: Is it she or he? He's on tour with you as well. Yes. I'm guessing he's not tuning guitars and stuff, but how's it traveling with the dog in tow as well?
1: Oh, that was incredible, because I did like a month just him on my bus. And normally I go around and I play a bit of tennis in the mornings. I do some exercise. My whole life was, where do we go for walks? My whole thing.
2: Well, I'm not sure if you're going to bring him to Australia. The last time some celebrities did that, Johnny Depp and Amber Heard, it was a big scandal.
1: Yeah, they were trying to smuggle them, right?
0: Yeah.
1: I mean, I would never, I'm just not, that takes too much guts. Like, do you know what I mean? It's like one thing to sort of like jeopardize yourself or something, but like jeopardizing whether your animals are going to take it for you, I would not, I'm too soft.
2: Yeah.
1: Because if they take it, I'd be screwed. I'd be like, no, what was I thinking? So, Yeah. That was bad, wasn't it? The two little poodles.
2: Yeah.
1: They're easy going.
0: Yeah.
1: Did they get one each after they broke up?
2: I don't know. Like, we stopped listening to their story. Honestly, it was just too much.
0: It went on for a long time. Yeah. It really did. Hey, Gavin, we obviously know you're an amazing frontman for an amazing band, but people may not know you're also quite the chef as well, or quite the cook anyway. Has that been a passion for you always, or is it something you've sort of fallen into?
1: It's something that I've gotten more and more involved in, I suppose, you know what I mean? As like every kid, I just grew up not eating, you know, not really caring about food, and food was a bit of fuel and whatever. But then I did do a trip to Spain in my sort of early teens, and just the birth of flavor for me, and the kind of, I suddenly was like, cool, that does taste really good. And then I began cooking, and I don't know, I just get more and more into it. Plus, I've got so many kids that no one else is going to cook for them. One thing, I'm super relaxed. I can't bear that bourgeois concept of like, get out of the kitchen. I can't think. Yeah. I can't create. Like, just get over yourself. It's a bit of food. You know, temperature and time.
2: That's me.
1: So I'm super, don't be that. There's no point. It's like useless stress, because it's like you have a choice to be stressed or not be stressed. Mm. Like, what's the worst thing that happens? You order in. That's like, one thing, I'm super relaxed. I can't bear.

0: Best bits of Tom and Loggie while Loggie's away. That is part one of our recent chat with Bush frontman Gavin Rossdale. Part two coming up shortly on K-Rock.
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3: Barwon Heads Road continues to ST Ruggle in both directions through Charlemont and Armstrong Creek, particularly near Boundary Road due to roadworks. Torquay Road is also very slow on approach to Settlement Road in Belmont in both directions. Traffic in the CBD are plenty on all the usual suspects. Your run into Melbourne is the stuff of dreams. It's 59 minutes from Ryrie Street to Port Melbourne. 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
1: 21 minutes past 8 now on K-Rock 955, sitting on one solid degree. Just one of them in Finesford at the moment. Feels like minus one of them. 14 the top for us today. That fog around this morning will burn off. Hopefully get a bit of sun this afternoon. Showers increasing tomorrow, 16. Shower or two and 14 on Sunday. Then everyone back to work and school on Monday with showers and 16 degrees. Logs away. She'll be back on Monday, just like everybody else. But in the meantime, going back through some of our favourite bits, like that time we caught up with Gavin Rossdale from Bush. Mate, let's quickly talk about, I mean, kitchens are small spaces. Let's talk about Tiny Desk performance for NPR. What's that like being in that space? Loggie, I know I'm jumping over a question of hers. She wanted to know how small that space really is.
2: Because it looks
3: it's
2: like
3: really it. Funny because it's actually a really large office.
2: Oh.
3: But just there's one section that is the Tiny Desk.
2: Yeah.
3: And so it's funny because you're like, you know, you could expand this if you want to. But what was such an honor. I mean, that show is the litmus test. It feels like for if you're happening, you're on that show here in America. It really is like a lot of great people doing it.
2: It's going to go off when you come back down to Australia, though. We're so looking forward to having you. What are you most excited about getting back to Australia and getting on stage?
3: It's just so perverse how good this band has gotten. It's wild. I'm in it.
2: Yeah.
3: And I'm so lucky. And I don't know why I can't work it out. Well, I can work it out because it's just literally applying ourselves and doing it. But the band has never been better. It's not sort of a trip down memory lane and I'll be on, you know, be on three bikes and a set of drums. It's like really powerful. And you know, there's a very mixed age audience. There's a lot of people we've played to who come up through the new material. So I hope you guys have been playing the new material as well.
2: Yeah.
3: So it's just wild. I'm just like, normally you'd see like over the years, of course I would notice sometimes that, you know, the audience, okay, they were all getting older. And you see pockets of kids, you know, like teenagers, when I first did the band, you know, early 20s. It'd be so exciting. Oh my God. See, but now it's the whole thing.
2: Yeah.
3: And it's a bit of a head scratcher. I'm not complaining and I love it. But I think it's to do with the kind of veracity, the kind of the thrust of all the new material. Because I made this decision to keep it all detuned and get heavier. It's so funny. Because of course I should get softer and like easier going and bring out the older kids.
1: Yeah.
3: There's no, it's like, I just want to investigate. I'm just aging heavier. Just want to get so heavy that I like being so heavy that it's just funny. It's just so heavy. And I try and put a melody on it.
2: Yeah.
3: And I've got, you know, obviously working on new material. It's so heavy, but then I do like melody, so I'm always going to try and be myself on it. But I just think it's so much more fun and much more interesting. And it's the proof is in the audience that's showing up, you know. Whereas if I'd stayed, you know, doing standard tuning, regular stuff, I think I maybe would have just sort of made songs that people like, nice, don't play those, for God's sake, but we can't see you. Whereas now it's like, it's so, it just makes me laugh when I think of it, that it's just so heavy at times. And of course, we don't alienate people. It's not like you go off on too long a tangent, but we're satisfying all these different records and all these different periods of time. And no one period ever lasts too long in the set. So it's not, I don't play like four from Razor Blade and then I pepper them and I do it off of tempos, you know, just think about what tempo do I want the crowd to be at.
2: Yeah, cool.
1: Oh, it's very exciting. And we're really excited that you're coming down with Shinedown as well, who are iconic in a similar but different way. And you guys know each other pretty well, is that right?
3: Oh, very well, yeah. We're good friends with them. So it's fun for us. We've toured with them a lot here. And I think that what I spoke to Brent about this is, you know, they're so hands-on, he's hilarious. He would know the trucking company that bring in Shinedown's gear. I mean, honestly, he's nuts.
1: Wow.
3: So we spoke about joining forces to come to Australia because why not give people something incredible, you know, and at the same time, play to a bigger, space. And together, it's a beautiful kind of co-headline idea where we just literally pool resources. I think we're pooling some techs. We're making it work, you know. And it's better, you know, because it's bigger. Not that bigger is always better, but in this case, bigger is better.
2: Yeah.
1: Yeah. Well, we are super excited. You are coming to Australia for the big Shinedown and Bush Tour. You're hitting John Cain Arena here in Melbourne, 25th of September, so just before the sort of grand final weekend. It's going to be absolutely massive. Tickets are on sale now. Gavin Rossdale from Bush, thank you so much for your time this morning and really keen to see you when you get here.
2: Thank you.
3: Can't wait. Go enjoy the surf. Yeah. I wish I was a surfer. I wish I lived there with you guys. Why are we not doing this interview in person? I don't like this.
1: Next one.
3: Zoom.
1: Hey, idea. Mate. We've got heaps of churches. We've got heaps of churches
2: make it
1: down
2: happen.
1: Here. Let's get Bush in a church and then in the surf. We can do it. We can make it happen.
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4: We had some gaming cards, Davo. I've burned through mine.
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5: 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I mean, and the joy that that brought you, I saw the glee in your eyes
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4: 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So I had a pile of 200 yes. lollies and one lollipop off to the side that yeah. I wanted to
5: you
4: take
5: said,
4: home.
5: Mine.
4: 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And then she looked at it and all went to reach for it, so I snatched it and put it in my pocket because I'm 33.
5: Snatchy.
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5: Yeah, it was real greedy from you, but I loved to see it. I really did. I thought that was great
4: and
5: to see you be so petty.
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7: Making news this week, Geelong West coach Chris Brown has stepped down just 11 games into a three-year contract, citing family reasons. The group tasked with making recommendations on Lara's future will hand down their findings next week. One of the fancies for this year's Whitley Medal is GDFNL Best and Fairest, Werribee Central's captain Michael Culliver is now ineligible after accepting a one-match suspension for an incident in last week's loss to Winchelsea, and the local football community has mourned the sudden death of the much-loved Jimmy Onturk.
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15: 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Blackman's Grovedale have joined forces with Gypsy Burger for winter, so head in Thursday to Sunday for some of their famous juicy burgers, loaded fries and more. Blackman's Brewery, an Australian champion brewery.
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17: Traffic continues to build in the CBD. Latrobe Terrace, Ryrie Street, MacKillop Street, very busy in all directions. Settlement Road's looking pretty good inbound over the James Harrison Bridge. Plenty of traffic for Barwon Heads Road through Armstrong Creek and Charlemont in both directions due to roadworks. No traffic at all along the Geelong Ring Road and the Princes Freeway. The run into Melbourne is magnificent. It's an hour from Ryrie Street to Port Melbourne. 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More traffic all day while you work. 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
20: Hey, it's Ava with the latest K-Rock News. Geelong commuters impacted by the network failure will be reimbursed by V-Line for extra costs incurred. Trains were unable to run for more than 24 hours after the Telstra outage, with the Premier saying she expects the telco to match it dollar for dollar. Jacinta Allen also announcing 2 free days travel on the V-Line, saying there'll be more detail to come. An almost 2-year-old girl and her 30-year-old mother are missing. Police are searching for Danielle and Aurora, last seen in Corio around 10 a.m. on Wednesday. We have their photos up on our website. Anyone with info asked to get in touch with the Corio police station. A man will face the Melbourne Magistrates Court this morning on a murder charge. It follows the stabbing death of a 39-year-old woman in Vermont earlier this week. He was arrested at the scene and taken to hospital under police guard. South Australian police are investigating whether the death of an elderly woman is linked to the Telstra outage. More than 600 calls to 000 didn't go through during the telco meltdown, including at least 60 here in Victoria. We've recorded our coldest start since August last year, the mercury dipping as low as 0.2 just before 6 a.m. Fog blanketed most of the region yesterday, and Daniel Sherwin-Simpson from the Weather Bureau says it could stick around again this morning.
21: Possibly a few patches hanging around midday or at lunchtime or so, but I think by the time we're properly into the afternoon, we should have seen that fog clear out from Geelong and the Bellarine Peninsula.
20: And Welsh pop singer Bonnie Tyler has died at the age of 75. She was best known for 80s classics Total Eclipse of the Heart and Holding Out for a Hero.
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20: 5 goals from Charlie Curnow wasn't enough to get a win for the Swans. After a dominant first half, they were unable to hold back a resurgent Fremantle, who won 111-73. Sydney coach Dean Cox says they had no answers for the Dockers.
22: Second half, we were beaten convincingly, you know, by a really good team. Yeah, they were harder for longer. To their credit, that's why it was a 40-point loss.
20: France has secured a 2-0 win over Morocco in the FIFA World Cup quarterfinals. They'll take on the winner of tomorrow's match between Spain and Belgium in the semis. And a major hit to Australia's Commonwealth Games hopes, with swimmer Kayleigh McEwen withdrawing after a glandular fever diagnosis. She's the current world record holder in the 50-metre and 200-metre backstroke.
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16: K-Rock weather.
20: some morning fog about with a partly cloudy day ahead, heading for a top of 14. Right now in Whittington, it's 2 degrees. You're up to date with Tom and Loggy.
0: 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The latest news, the latest fashion. This is what's trending.
1: I love reality TV.
2: To talk about what's trending this morning, I thought I'd ask Ava to hang around in the news booth, mate. Who's compensating who for what?
20: Well, we're trying to figure that out exactly. V-Line is paying back customers who were hit by this outage. So that might have been people living in Geelong here who had to pay for an Uber to get to Melbourne for work. We've had instances of people travelling from Wangaratta for a shopping day and then having to pay for hotels. All of that sort of stuff, you're going to get paid back.
2: Okay, and sorry, so V-Line's going to pay for that?
20: Well, I suppose all the information we have so far from the Premier is she can only promise that V-Line will reimburse people, but she does say she expects Telstra to match it dollar for dollar. So we're trying to figure out whether that means we're going to go halvesies in it or whether that means V-Line's going to pay people in the meantime, but once we have the dollar total of all the reimbursements, Telstra will be paying back the state government.
2: I would suggest that's the best course of action given the fact that I, the taxpayer, pay for V-Line.
20: Yeah.
2: And, yeah, that seems a bit on the nose if it's Telstra's problem, you
20: know?
2: Well,
20: does it not make you feel better to know that we're going to get 2 free days of V-Line travel time?
2: We just had 2 free months of it, mate, so, you know, and also, there's buses basically from tonight through into the weekend.
20: Yes, so we're yet to hear when these 2 days of free V-Line travel will be happening. More detail to come on that as well.
2: Mm.
20: Apparently, the Premier's put this out, I think, to just get ahead of the ball because obviously a lot of backlash is coming and then the detail is probably being fine-tuned.
2: Yeah.
20: But yeah, we've got some buses tonight. So on the trip to Southern Cross from Geelong, it'll be buses from 10 p.m. Then on your trip home from 11:15. Tomorrow, buses between Southern Cross and Wyndham Vale, trains on the rest of the trip home.
2: Okay.
20: So hopefully, and that will be impacting all V-Line passengers, by the way, because that's Metro Tunnel Works. So a lot of the V-Line networks will be replaced by buses. If they made that the free couple of days, I think they'd have some equally angry passengers.
2: Yes, yeah. People.
20: So we'll see whether that falls on a weekend, whether it's weekdays to help commuters. We'll wait and see.
2: Copping it from all angles at the moment. And I love, just say what it is. Don't say it so vaguely as dollar for dollar, like the Telstra and V-Line thing.
20: Yeah.
2: Like, there's too much room for interpretation there. Thank you very much for explaining that to us, though. You'll keep us posted right across the morning and right across the day in the KROQ newsroom. Anything we hear, we will bring straight to the people. Thank you, Ava. That is what is trending this morning. Stay up to date with everything trending. KROQ.com.au. Going back through some of our favourite bits while Loggy's away. Coming up next, wild decision from her, footwear related. She had an incident, and the way she recovered from it was ridiculous.

0: Panic at the Disco, K-Rock 955, Tom and Loggy. 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They've got brand new displays open in Armstrong Estate. 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Going back through some of our favourite bits.
1: Yesterday, I decided to do a bit of self-care stuff.
0: Ah.
1: Know what? I know I didn't wash my hair. I'm washing it today. I know that's where you're going. I'm aware how bad it is. I know. But I did. I can see it. You're like, how much self-care? Because you look like an absolute turd.
0: Yourself?
1: No, I went and got my nails done.
0: Oh, nice.
1: Yeah.
0: What colour?
1: Green. Oh,
0: just that one finger, hey?
1: No. I did all the fingers. I did my toes
0: green?
1: Too.
0: It looks blue from here.
1: Yeah. Oh, see. Oh, really? Oh, wow, we've got a dress situation.
0: Yeah.
1: Dark green, and then I got my toenails done as well.
0: Mm.
1: But.
0: They got the angle grinder out.
1: No, the secret is. I love it when they ask me, they're like, do you want to cut your length off the toes? And I'm like, oh, yeah. Like every time, if I get a pedicure, it's like all the length. Like I don't want any nail.
0: Oh, you don't
1: like,
0: want overhang on yet. Like, no, you're like
1: but I'm like,
0: nails,
1: who does
0: like.
1: That? Like. It's so uncomfortable.
0: Yeah, rock climbers might like to.
1: Yeah, rock climbers, you reckon? Yeah just
0: how
1: a bit
0: else
1: of extra.
0: Do they latch on.
1: But yeah, anyway, so I got that done. But see, I do, you're not going to understand this, maybe you will, but I got shellac on my fingers. Mm. So this is the stuff that it dries straight away and you can do whatever you want straight away.
0: Blue
1: it's not
0: light?
1: Like nail polish.
0: Blue light?
1: Yeah,
0: blue
1: UV light, right? Mm. Whereas on my toes, I get nail polish because it's cheaper and it lasts forever.
0: Does it?
1: Yeah, like it just, for me, I just don't like getting SNS and shellac on my toenails.
0: Yeah,
1: I just get normal nail polish.
0: Yeah, yeah.
1: But when you get it done, you've got to walk around your thongs all day. Okay? Because if you put socks or shoes on, it'll ruin it. Like, you got to really let them dry.
0: So just, like, paint for the paint.
1: Or yeah.
0: Okay, sorry. Yeah.
1: What, did you mean my foot?
0: No, like, shellac. I thought you were saying, like, if you're getting shellac or S&S on your knees.
1: If you're getting nail polish.
0: Nail polish on your toes.
1: The only bad thing
0: you've got to really let it air dry.
1: Yeah, and so thongs is where it's at,
0: yeah.
1: Right? But yesterday I got home and Jimmy's like, oh, I'm going to go out and about, whatever. And I'm like, oh, well, Wombie needs a walk. I can't because I got my toes done.
0: Mm.
1: And then I'm like, it's all right. I'll take him for a walk, but we'll just stick to the path. Okay? And I'll just walk with my thongs. Right? So I went down.
0: What could go wrong?
1: So I went down to the, it's like the footy oval in Colindina.
0: Mm.
1: And I went down there and we're walking around or whatever. And there's footy training just starting, young footy training. And people are there with their dogs and couples are walking around with their kids and everything. And I'm like, cool. And then, so I went all the way around and then, oh, I felt something weird on my foot.
0: Yeah.
1: I've had a blowout.
0: Oh, your thong's blown out.
1: My thong has blown out.
0: What are the chances?
1: I know.
0: How old are your thongs?
1: Well, you know.
0: Do you know what your mistake is? You've paid $30 for a pair of Havaianas when you can get them for $3 at Kmart.
1: Okay. So Jimmy said the exact same thing to me. He's like, I've been telling you to get reefs for the longest time. He's a reef man, right? Anyway.
0: That's weird.
1: But I had a blowout and I was like, oh, so, of course, number one, shock, because it was a full blowout. It wasn't just the thing that you have to squeeze back in.
0: Yeah.
1: Right?
0: Oh, yeah.
1: It wasn't just the pop that came out. Like, and I had to put, no, full broken. And then you always try, when you blow out a thong, you always try and put your toe in at another angle or walk with it. You try and walk with it broken and you realize pretty quickly you can't. There's no way around this.
0: Yeah.
1: I'm going to have to be barefoot on the sidewalk.
0: Yes.
1: During a dog walk at an oval where there's grass and also bits of, like, dirt and stuff.
0: Did you leave the other thong on?
1: Yes.
0: So you were one-thonging it?
1: I was one-thonging it.
0: Oh, you weirdo.
1: But I held the other thong in my hand broken so I
0: could kind of see, like...
1: Yes.
0: Yeah.
1: Would you have not run with the one thong?
0: I would have thrown them in the ocean.
1: Both of them?
0: Yeah.
1: No, okay, number one, no. I realised what you said. But you have to at least wear one, right?
0: Why?
1: Well, just take both off.
0: No, if you're gonna have one barefoot, I mean...
1: 5-2-2-3-2-9-5-5.
0: I don't mind that. 5-2-2-3-2-9-5-5. If you have a blowout of the thong, do you continue wearing the other thong until you get home?
1: Yeah.
0: Or do you just... ditch the thongs altogether. Of course you ditch the thongs altogether.
1: No, because I had one going. I had one going, so that was good.
0: Yours are therapeutic thongs anyway. They're like thick.
1: No, they just talk me through situations.
0: Yeah. We've got to go to...
1: Tony. All right, Tony, before news.
0: Before news.
1: Before news, give it to us.
0: Tony, what do you reckon?
2: Mate, I can honestly tell you, when you have a blowout, you get rid of both thongs.
0: Yeah.
2: But there is a new brand out from a blowout.
1: Oh, you cut out.
0: You cut out. Did you say there's a new...
1: Oh, the thong people have killed him, you see.
0: It did sound like he got whacked with
1: he got whacked there. With one in the neck.
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4: Over in Norlane, you might want to avoid Thompson Road as reports of a crash between Donnybrook Road and Thrust Street is causing some congestion to build. In Geelong West, the Shannon Avenue and Autumn Street intersection is heavily congested left, right and centre. The same applies to the Aberdeen Street and Shannon Avenue intersection just to the south. And in Corio, the St George's Road and Princess Highway intersection continues to get heavier and heavier in all directions. 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
3: 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Kick more goals than the Giants. Win the game. Then hit up the Opera House. In that order, please. The Orange Tsunami knocked over the Dockers last week. And the Cats need to get the claws out to get season 2026 back on track. Tom King, Ben Casamelia and Zach Tui bring you K-Rock Football live from NG Stadium.
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0: It's 7 minutes to nine, still very chilly around Geelong, the Surf Coast and the Bellarine. Very foggy as well, so be careful out on the roads. I'm looking at our camera on our transmitter in a paddock in Drysdale and it is just blanket. You can't see anywhere. But here in town, looks like it's cleared up a little bit. So as I say, really careful on the roads. 1.4 degrees at the moment in Drysdale, feels like minus 1.2. Top of 14 for your Friday. Once that fog burns off, hoping for a nice sunny afternoon. Wet across the weekend, 16 tomorrow, 14 on Sunday, and then back to work with another wet day, 16 on Monday. Back to school as well. Hope you're enjoying the last few days of school holidays. Loggy is going to enjoy the last few days of her holidays. She'll be back on deck with me on Monday morning. Going to squeeze in one more song before we get to the end of the show today. Justin Bieber, this is Speed Demon on K-Rock.

0: can't explain it, but I'm all about the Biebs at the moment. Part of the Coachella resurgence, I'm sure. It is K-Rock 955. Tom and Loggy done for another week. Thanks to our friends at Mimosa Homes and those beautiful displays they've got open in Armstrong Estate. Visit Mimosa Homes. I'm going to get out of here. We've got 9 o'clock news on the way. Loggy and I are back from 6 a.m. Monday morning with a brand new competition, regular programming, back into it after her couple of weeks off. Tomorrow, though, we might see you at Nyalbunyal, the Geelong Convention Centre and Event Centre. It's free community open day, starts at 10 a.m. Heaps going on. K-Rock Street Team are going to be there. Davo's going to be there. Lots of family-friendly fun and an opportunity to have a look at this wonderful facility that has just opened up in Geelong. So we'd love to see you there. Apart from that, we'll catch you Monday morning from 6. Enjoy the rest of the school holidays.
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13: Barwon Heads Road is pretty stop-start in both directions through Armstrong Creek and Charlemont due to roadworks, but particularly at Central Boulevard and also Marshalltown Road. It's quite congested in both directions. Plenty of traffic continues to build in the CBD on Ryrie Street and Latrobe Terrace. Port Arlington Road has slowed inbound before Wilson's Road. Can jump across to the Bellarine Highway instead. The CommBank Tour is travelling the country, supporting regional Aussies and businesses with financial tools, tech and community connection. 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More traffic all day while you work. 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
14: Broadcasting on Wattawarong Country, hey, it's Ava with the latest K-Rock News. V-Line will be reimbursing Geelong passengers for any additional costs incurred as a result of the network shutdown. The national Telstra outage saw trains put on hold for over 24 hours, Premier Jacinta Allen calling on the telco to match the compensation dollar for dollar. She also says there'll be more info to come on 2 days of free V-Line travel. Police are searching for a missing mother and daughter known to spend time in the Geelong, Deer Park and Melton areas. Danielle and Aurora were last seen in Corio about 10 a.m. on Wednesday. We have photos of the 23-month-old and 30-year-old on our website. Anyone with info urged to contact the Corio police station. A rockstar welcome for Indian PM Narendra Modi at Docklands Stadium. Close to 40,000 people turned out to welcome him to Melbourne last night. A group of anti-immigration protesters kept to Southern Cross Station. A new study has found fuel prices are causing budget stress for a growing number of Aussies. According to Finder, one in five say putting fuel in the tank is hitting hard. And the region's hoping for sunshine today after shivering through a foggy Thursday. It officially didn't get above 8 degrees in Geelong, and Daniel Sherwin-Simpson from the Weather Bureau says there's still fog expected this morning.
15: We're expecting the temperatures just to be a little bit warmer than what we saw yesterday, so that'll also help clear out the fog. But it's not out of the question we see it kick around into the late morning.
14: We've had a low of 0.2 degrees this morning, our coldest start since August last year.
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14: The Dockers are now 2 games clear at the top of the ladder after a 38-point win over the Swans. After being kept goalless in the first half, Fremantle came back hard in the second half to win 111-73. Swans coach Dean Cox says consistency is their main issue at the moment.
16: It's about purely the contest. You know, at times we fluctuate too heavily in that. We saw it a couple of weeks ago against Brisbane, who are a really good team. We saw it again tonight. You know, we sit second on the ladder, but some of the football at times we're playing, we need to be better at.
14: Swimming superstar Kaylee McEwen has withdrawn from the Commonwealth Games. She currently holds world records in the 50 and 200 metre backstroke, struck down by glandular fever. And France has made the final four at the World Cup. They secured a 2-0 win over Morocco, a repeat of their 2022 performance in Qatar.
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17: Good morning, Liam Robertson from Surfing Victoria here with your morning surf report. Another day of great waves across the coastline. We've got swell in that head-high range, if not the odd bigger one at those more exposed locations. Nice, clean conditions as well. Northerly winds across the coastline. We are expecting those winds to go a bit more to the northeast, opening up the open beaches later on this afternoon. As always, if you are going for a surf, surf with a mate and play it safe by the water.
3: 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K-Rock weather.
14: Morning fog about before a partly cloudy day, heading for a top of 14. Right now in Leopold, it's 4 degrees. We're kicking off 50 minutes of non-stop K-Rock.
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22: You've got that big hit energy coming at you for 50 minutes straight here at K-Rock. The Veronica's Forever coming up next. Noah Kahan in the mix. We're kicking off this 50 minutes non-stop with the first single drop from Ariana Grande's latest album called Petal. Here's I Hate That I Made You Love Me. You're on K-Rock.

Cold Sitter on K-Rock at 9.55. And guess what? Tom and Loggy, they're back bright early Monday morning from 6. Loggy is back on deck bringing that big hit energy. She's been off on a holiday and I guarantee she's got some stories to tell. All thanks to Ratley's Pies. Let's continue your 50 minutes non-stop. Here's Keita Alexander. Worth it. Fancy a Ratley's Pie?

0: 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Fancy a Routley's pie? Of course you do. 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
3: 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I'm like, okay, that's cool. Got to six ways, turned onto this forest road, and they did too. 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